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All right, Airfix Kits right here on KFJC. That's actually new stuff titled Flex Time. And before that, we had the great song I really like a lot of from the, I don't know if it was the late 80s, I believe, from Galaxy 500, Flowers, off their album Today. Oxes did Half, Half, and Half, kind of like a leg and a leg and a leg. Lincoln Chain was the end of that too. Song Reggae Groove. Lincoln Chain did New Day and started that one off with Drummer Boy Dub from Mad Professor and Lee Perry. Huge started everything off with Endless Summer, the instrumental surf start to that whole thing. Joe Friday, it's about 10 minutes after 5 o'clock on your Monday afternoon. Still gorgeous outside. Coming up at the top of the hour on Thoughtline with Robert Emmett is a couple of filmmakers that are featured at the Cinequest movie festival in San Jose this whole week, starting this past weekend, I believe, and running up until Sunday. And they'll be up here talking about a couple of movies, the first one being City Baby, which is on the Portland, Oregon music scene, and the punk music scene. And it's about a party girl that faces common people issues, such as the issues of getting a job and having a life and stuff like that, us common folk have. and it features some performances by Glass Candy and Star Effer. And there's also appearance from the guy from Pavement on that one. And then also they'll be talking about another movie, Detonator. We'll mention more about that one before Robert takes over at the top of the hour at 6 o'clock in about 49 minutes from right now. Right now, we'll get back into the music, though, with something from a band called Seahorse right here on KFJC.

the Mach 4 on KFJC, and that song was, let me see here now, Two Angels off the Alecki album. Great surf stuff from the Mach 4, which is a Japanese instrumental band that, of course, fashioned themselves over after some of the great early surf material from here, from from California, that would be. Naming, of course, bands like the Ventures and the Bel-Airs as their influences in what has become a pretty big Japanese surf scene over the past 15 years or so. Anyway, that's the Mach 4. Before that, we heard a couple things on 7-inch vinyl from Airfix Kits doing Flex Time and Seahorse doing Enough. And those are both singles. On your source for sound, KFJC, ArtSpan, a nonprofit arts organization, builds community by connecting the public to visual arts in San Francisco through San Francisco Open Studios, youth and adult education, and art-centric events. 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That's ArtSpan.org. Okay. Joe Friday for about another, 26, 27 minutes before Robert Emmett takes over Thought Line. And in just about 7 or so minutes, we'll have things that you can do tonight and in the upcoming near future on the, Concert Outlook and Entertainment Calendar. Stand by for that at 5:30. Okay, back into the music right now. We got something from a local band I'll tell you about after on the flip side. Right now, let's just take a listen.

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0: Afrika Bambaataa battles Yoshi's San Francisco Friday, March 8th.
1: Iron Lung inhales at First Church of the Buzzard Friday, March 8th.
0: Cameron Carpenter performs science fiction scenes at Davies Symphony Hall Sunday, March 10th.
1: Efter Kling sniff out the Great American Music Hall Monday, March 11th.
0: Brookhaven babbles at the Hemlock Tavern Thursday, March 14th.
1: Michael Mayer breaks into the mezzanine Friday, March 15th.
0: La Plebe, Blackbird Realm, Victims, and many more keep punk alive at The Parkside Saturday, March 16th.
1: Earthless orbits the Great American Music Hall Sunday, March 17th.
0: Chelsea Light Moving, featuring Thurston Moore, shines at the Great American Music Hall Wednesday, March 20th.
1: MERS heals Slims Friday, March 22nd.
0: Dengue Fever infects the rickshaw stop Saturday, March 23rd.
1: Will Sprott mumbles at the Hemlock Tavern Saturday, March 23rd.
0: Black Star reminisces at the Fox Theater Saturday, March 23rd.
1: Nile drifts into Slims Sunday, March 24th.
0: Dispirit cheers up the Metro Tuesday, March 26th.
1: George Clinton and Parliament Funkadelic tear the roof off Yoshi's Oakland Wednesday to Friday, March 27th to 29th.
0: High on Fire and Municipal Waste clean up the Regency Ballroom Thursday, March 28th.
1: Blasted Canyons frack the Hemlock Tavern Thursday, March 28th.
0: Daedalus tinkers with the Independent Sunday, March 31st.
1: Lowe settles into the Great American Music Hall Wednesday, April 30th.
0: Pharoah Sanders blows into Yoshi San Francisco Thursday to Saturday, April 4th to 6th.
1: Cock ESP and Rubber O Cement adhere to the Hemlock Tavern Tuesday, April 9th.
0: Sutek Hexen and Thomas DiMuzio experiment at the Hemlock Tavern Wednesday, April 10th.
1: The Concert Outlook is a presentation of the KFJC Promotions Department and airs daily at 5:30 a.m., 8:30 a.m., 12:30 p.m., and 5:30 p.m. It can also be found online at kfjc.org. 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
2: Also, to add to that, Y interrogates the New Parish Tuesday, March 5th, and the Great American Music Hall on Wednesday, March 6th. That's the end of your Concert Outlook, and by the looks of it, I don't see anything here for your entertainment calendar for tonight. I don't know if you just omitted that or admitted it, I guess, right now, because that's what happened. It's not there. Imagine CineQuest is going on tonight. You'll be hearing a lot more of that at the top of the hour. So there are some things going on. Perhaps we just didn't get the memo on that right now. So it is a Monday night, so I would say recovery perhaps from the weekend is in order, and I get ready for a little fun later on in the week. We'll continue with the Merman right here, from the background to the foreground.

Some nice stuff right there from James Hunter 6, Minute by Minute. Real cool stuff there. Real soulful stuff off of Fantasy Records. And before that, we heard from Pretty doing Mustache in Your Face. And started off with Pelican World by A Western Front. In between, behind the concert calendar, or concert outlook, we found the Merman also providing the bed for that service. To be found here every morning at 8:30 and in the evening at 5:30. Concert calendar entertainment. What is that? Concert Outlook Entertainment Calendar, I believe, is the thing I'm looking for. Joe Friday, just for another 15 minutes, just for a few songs, three or four. And at that time, it'll be Robert Emmett hosting his show Thoughtline. And going to have a couple, hopefully we'll have a couple of movie makers up here talking about their movies that are being played at Cinequest both tonight and tomorrow night. We talked a little bit about City Baby, from which focused on the Portland music scene, and starred it's a story of a girl that faces common people issues and problems such as jobs and life. And it features the music of Glass Candy, Star Effer, and the guy from Pavement, which should be real interesting. And then there's another movie, and it's actually about the Philadelphia punk rock scene. And this is a fictional movie, I believe, and it's called Detonator. And it's from a former, it's a story of a former punk front man who takes a night off from suburbia to do a Philadelphia, to do the Philadelphia punk scene. And I believe that's a fictional thing. That movie is called Detonator, and those will both play at Cinequest both tonight and tomorrow night, I believe. And they'll be here to talk about it at the top of the hour in about another 14 minutes with none other than Robert Emmett right here on the Wave of the West KFJC. So stay tuned for that. That is Thoughtline coming up at 6 o'clock. Right now, did I cue something? I believe I did. And it was in the same kind of vein as the other song I just heard. Although this one is a girl band. I believe the Soul Twins from doing the Hearts. Oh, it's the Heartstoppers is the name of the band. Soul Twins would be the name of the album, correct? Yes, it is. Miss Lonely Heart is the name of the song. Right here on KFJC.

SoCal on your source for sound, KFJC. Didn't mean to yell at you like that. I guess my voice has gotten up a little bit and looked at that. I was all red on the dials there. What the heck happened? I'm normally way down on the green. Anyway, Joe Friday, getting stronger as I go, I guess. About 6 minutes to the top of the hour of 6 o'clock, and they're getting ready to talk movies. Coming up at 6 o'clock, talking about a couple movies at the CineQuest. A couple of the guys saw one come in anyway. Talking about City Baby and Detonator. A couple of movies that will play both tonight and tomorrow night at San Jose's movie extravaganza that goes on all week. Started last weekend, and Harrison Ford and talking about the movies and goes on until Sunday. Sunday night closing next week, so stay tuned for Robert Emmett and Thoughtline at the top of the hour. I'm going to leave you with one of my phone. Let's tell you what we heard already. That was SoCal right there. Pretty cool stuff from a re-release. This stuff was recorded in the 60s, but we just got it recently, so that's new for us. And prior to that, we started off with another soulful tune that I failed to share with myself. Here it is, Soul Twins from the Heartstoppers. So, Robert Emmett, top of the hour, 5 minutes, and we'll leave you with some Merman, as I usually do. See you next time on the radio.

The following hour of programming is a rebroadcast from the KFJC archives. Time-sensitive material will very likely not be correct. Proceed accordingly.

broadcasting from Foothill College. This is KFJC, Los Altos Hills. And you're going to be listening now to Bully Demise, filling in Graveyard Shift from 2 a.m. to 6 a.m. I want to say thanks to Justin Outlier for taking us through Avakov's normal shift. But now it's my turn to start playing some music. And first I'll be playing you a recent addition to our library, 7-inch by Dizzy Gillespie. So let's hear a track from that here at KFJC, The Wave of the West.

0: Your source for sound, this is KFJC 89.7. What we heard right there was James Hardway with the track James Moods, there we go, from the album Cool Jazz. And starting off a set was Dizzy Gillespie with the track Imanon from a 7-inch also called Dizzy Gillespie. It is 2:10 a.m. here at KFJC, early in the morning, on a Monday morning, June 24th. Listening to Bully Demise right now. As always, there are other DJs here at the station who play all kinds of music.
1: September 23rd, 1932. A pair of adventurous scientists made history by descending over 2,200 feet below the Atlantic Ocean off the coast of Bermuda in an experimental craft called the Bathysphere. It was KFJC broadcasting the sights and sounds of this historic plunge as 4,800 tons of underwater pressure surrounded the heroic divers. When the craft touched the ocean floor, the divers heard it.
2: This definitely proves my theory, Professor Haggard. Down on a farm with Sally Gooden. Monday from 10 a.m. to 2 p.m. Online. And they see me. On the air.
3: Yes, it's dark as hell down here. 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
0: Yeah, so if you're up later today, go listen to Sally Gooden. As for us right now, next we'll listen to Ray Free with the track Dar Aluz from the album La Otra Mitad. 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

It was still raining the following morning, a fine, almost invisible autumn rain, unlike the previous night's downpour. He knew it was raining only because of the ripples on puddles and the sound of dripping from the eaves.

89.7. What we're listening to right now is Kali Malone with the track Locus of Repetition from the album Organ Dregs 2016 through 2017. Before that, we heard Max Richter with the track Harmonium from the album Songs from Before. And starting off the set was Refree with the track Dar Alus from the album La Otra. From the album La Otra Mitad. 2:20 a.m. here at KFJC and serving the communities of Santa Clara and San Mateo, the Pacific Stroke Association works to increase awareness of stroke symptoms and reduce the incidence of stroke. They provide education and aid in the recovery of stroke victims with support programs for survivors and family caregivers. More information can be found on their website at PacificStrokeAssociation.org or by calling them at 650-565-8485. Graveyard Shift now, and listening back to Kali Malone, Locus of Repetition, from the album Organ Rigs 2016 to 2017. Here at KFGC, the Wave of the West.

putting the good things away. In the drawer were folded fine petite slips embroidered with scrolls and posies, edged with handmade lace too good for her to wear. Daily she put on schmatas, fit only to wash the car or the windows, rags that had never been pretty, even when new. Somewhere such dresses are sold only to women without money to waste on themselves, on pleasure, to women who hate their bodies, to women whose lives close on them. Such dresses come bleached by tears, packed in salt like herring. Yet she put the good things away for the good day that must surely come, when promises would open like tulips their satin cups, for her to drink the sweet sacramental wine of fulfillment. The story shone in her as through tinted glass, how the mother gave up and did without, and was in the end crowned with what? Scallions. Crowned queen of the dead place in the heart, where old dreams whistle on bone flutes, where run-over pets are forgotten, where lost stockings go. In the coffin she was beautiful, not because of the undertaker's garish cosmetics, but because that face at 80 was still her face at 18, peering over the drab long dress of poverty, clutching a book. Where did you read your dreams, mother? Because her expression softened from the pucker of disappointment, the grimace of swallowed rage, she looked a white-haired girl. The anger turned inward. Where could it go except to make pain? It flowed into me with her milk. Her anger annealed me. I was dipped into the cauldron of boiling rage and rose, a warrior and a witch, but still vulnerable there where she held me. She could always wound me, for she knew the secret places. She could always touch me, for she knew the pressure points of pleasure and pain. Our minds were woven together. I gave her presents, and she hid them away, wrapped in plastic. Too good, she said, too good, I'm saving them. So after her death, I sort them, the ugly things that were sufficient for every day, and the pretty things for which no day of hers was ever good enough.

Your source of sound, this is KFJC 89.7. What we heard right there was the Feelies with the track Loveless Love from the album Crazy Rhythms. Before that, we heard Margie Piercy with the track, a poem really, Put the Good Things Away from the album In Their Own Voices.

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6: 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As for us right now, next we'll listen to a track from Chuck and Mary Perrin. The track is called Dedication, and it's from the album The Last Word. Here at KFJC, the Wave of the West.

Oh, from my sight forever go. In the springtime, love. In the springtime, love. The world of man no longer know. To the Île des Démons you go. To the Île des Démons.

It was on the hills of Newfoundland. Oh, Uncle dear, you thought I died in the springtime, love. 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But with my God and love, I did survive.

It's like getting a David Bowie song in your head and it won't get out. All the while, your dog seems to be sent down some eternal chute from hell when you hear a small sound that might mean you should be a bit worried. And someone tells you to move up in the line you're in, and a large hole opens up that seems to be leading to Mark Twain's spot. The popcorn you're eating turns to wood, and that Bowie song is turning horribly wrong. And you sigh. And the one thing that finally cements your feet to the ground, KFJC, we're always here.

0: To explain my theory, reflexive sound therapy. Theory is based on the concept of repetition. We have repetition on a drum. The human being is incapable of producing an absolutely steady rhythm. There is variation, there is a tendency to depart from the natural beat. However, with audio sound reflexive therapy, ASRT, we do have repetition. We have perfect meter, absolutely perfect meter, and it's soothing to the mind. It's soothing to the mind, soothing to the mind, soothing to the mind.
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We just heard from Deuter. That was Mein geliebter berührt mich, umarmt mich der Wind. The album's called Halaya Kala, and it was a 1974 release. Before that, we heard from, I believe that was Bully's Demise. We heard a portion of that rebroadcast. Though most Thursdays, 6 to 7 p.m., you'll hear Dave Emery and his show, For the Record. You can also catch him Fridays as well, 6 to 7 p.m. Dave Emery, Bully's Demise. Always something going on here at KFJC. KFJC.org, the place to go to get the full lineup, full mixed up lineup. I'm not mixed up though. I'm here. My name is Pop Life. This show is called Musical Beings. Okay, maybe a little mixed up, but that's per usual. Musical Beings here on Thursday, 7 to 10. Gonna be giving away some tickets this evening. Stay tuned for more information about that. In the meantime, let's continue here with Morning Dove here on your source, KFJC.

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Where we just heard from Michael Cashmore, that was If We Knew Silence. Something we sometimes know here on the Wave of the West. If We Knew Silence is a song from Michael's album called Sleep England. And before that, we heard from Bellbird, that was Morning Doves from their album The Call. That one's on Constellation. I'd like to take a moment here to let you know about the Tenant Landlord Counseling Services Project. They provide assistance by phone and email for tenants and landlords throughout Redwood City. It's a program of Project Sentinel. Tenant Landlord Counseling Services include information on all related issues and offers dispute resolution options with service to all areas, including incorporated and unincorporated areas. So for more details, you can phone 650-399-2149. My name's Pub Life. This show is called Musical Beings. It's my show, here with you Thursday, 7 to 10. Gonna be giving away some tickets tonight. You and a lucky companion could be going to see a show. I believe it's on Saturday. I'll double check, but it's going to be this Saturday at the Chapel up in San Francisco. You and a lucky companion could go see Dengue Fever and Bolero, plus Mad Alchemy Liquid Light Show. Yeah, this is all going down this Saturday, June 20th at the Chapel. Show starts at 9 and it's an all-ages event. We'll be giving those tickets away in about an hour from now, let's say around 8:20. So stay tuned. Make sure you have our phone number handy, 650-941-2500. That's how our ticket giveaways work. You give us a call when the time is right, and I'll let you know when that is. Until then, we're going to continue here with Split Apex, Thoughts in 3D, here on your source, KFJC.

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0: You're listening to KFJC 897 FM. Just heard from Hellhound. That was Venus in Libra. It's from their album Here in the Valley. Just Like Us. That one's on the Constellation Tattoo label. Before that, we heard from Quorum. That was Whispering Leaves, formed by masks of past forms. It's from their latest release, Web of Midnight on Psychic Sounds. Layla Abdul Rauf brought us Return to Anu, and that one's from the Andros Insidium release on 20 Buck Spin. And we kicked off that set with Split Apex, Thoughts in 3D, the title track from that album on Ever Never Records, or Ever Never, that's the label's name. Speaking of records.
1: So I was kind of intrigued. I said like, oh yeah, that's kind of interesting, but it's somewhat unlistenable.
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0: Yeah, KFJC Record Swap is coming up. Not this weekend, but next. And it looks like we still have some space for vendors, so if you are got some records wanting to sell some, head on over to kfjc.org. Looking forward to KFJC Record Swap, Sunday, June 28th. Mark your calendars if you haven't already. My name is Pup Life. This show is Musical Beings. Here with you Thursday, 7 to 10. Gonna be giving away some tickets in a little bit, just after 8 o'clock. You and a friend, you and whoever you choose, could go see Dengue Fever and Bolero, along with Mad Alchemy Liquid Light Show. It's all going down this Saturday, June 20th, at the Chapel up in San Francisco. Showtime is 9 o'clock and all ages are welcome, so get ready in just a little bit, giving away those tickets. And the way that it works is you

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Just heard from Meredith Bates. That was the third incantation, Binding. It's from her album, The Observer Effect, on Phonometrograph. The Miller Knox Regional Shoreline affords panoramic views of the Bay Area, including the Oakland and San Francisco skylines, islands, bridges, and the North Bay Mountains. The park includes Keller Beach on San Pablo Bay with large picnic and barbecue areas, parking, and a fishing pier. Miller Knox is also home to the Golden State Model Railroad Museum. It's located at 900 Dornan Drive in Richmond, and you can see ebayparks.org for more information. My name is Pup Life. 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You can tune into any show for up to 2 weeks after it's aired. Always keeping it fresh here on the Wave of the West. And I am going to be giving away some tickets to go see Dengue Fever and Bolero, along with Mad Alchemy Liquid Light Show. It's all going down this Saturday, June 20th. Summer solstice at the chapel. You could be spending it there. You and a friend, you and a loved one, you and whoever you choose could be going to that show. And it is an all ages show, so for those of you who are all ages out there, this one's for you. So stay tuned. Just around a little less than half an hour from now, I'm going to be giving away those tickets to go see Dengue Fever at the chapel this Saturday. Make sure you have our phone number handy, 650-941-2500. Currently listening to Okami no Jikan. It's Thin City here on your source, KFGC

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Just heard from Dengue Fever. They're going to be playing up in San Francisco on Saturday, and you could win tickets to see them, to witness them, to hear them, be part of it. Dengue Fever, we heard from their Escape from Dragon House release. That was Sleepwalking Through the Mekong, and that's on Birdman label. Before that, we heard from Ross Sarisota. That was Old Sour and Sweet. It's from the Cambodian Rocks collection on Parallel World. Mong Tong brought us Thung Beats. That's from their album Tau Fire. And we kicked off that set with Okami no Jikan. That was Thin City on the Black Tape 2 release. My name's Pop Life. This show is Musical Beings, here with you Thursday, 7 to 10. Thanks as always for tuning in to the Fine 89. And if you're ever curious what's coming up, what kind of specials we've got going on, kfjc.org, the place to go. I do want to invite you to our record swap. It's coming up Sunday, June 28th, 9 a.m. to 3 p.m. Be there or be square, as they say. And yeah, I'm giving away some tickets to go see Dengue Fever along with Bolero. And Liquid Light Show. Mad Alchemy Liquid Light Show. It's all going down this Saturday, June 20th at the Chapel in San Francisco. Showtime is 9 o'clock and all ages are welcome. Giving away those tickets in about 5 minutes from now, so make sure you have our phone number handy, 650-941-2500. And it's an all ages show, and we're currently listening to Bolero. They're going to be playing at that show, and this is from their latest release. The track is Espiritu, here on your source KFJC.

You're tuned to the 589 KFJC. We just heard from Bolero. That was the track Espiritu. It's from their sophomore release and first full-length LP. They're a San Francisco-based hybrid psychedelic Latin blues rock band, and I kind of like that. Yeah, they're going to be playing their album's called Greetings Mother Earth, pretty recent release, and they're going to be playing Saturday evening, and I'm giving away some tickets to go see them and Dengue Fever. But first, let me tell you about the Foothill College Media Studies program. They offer an associate in science degree for transfer to a four-year university and for professional careers in a variety of media-related fields. The Certificate of Achievement in Film, Television, and Electronic Media gives students a strong foundation in the language, history, culture, and aesthetics of media. For additional details, you can see foothill.edu/mediastudies. And the time has come. You could study some media by winning these tickets to go see Dengue Fever and Bolero. Just heard from Bolero, and we heard from Dengue Fever, and we're going to hear some more. And they're going to be playing along with Mad Alchemy Liquid Light Show. I'm not sure what that is, but Liquid Light Show, that really caught my attention. It's all going down this Saturday, June 20th, up in San Francisco. Show starts at 9, and it is an all-ages event. So, time is now. Giving away those tickets to go see Dengue Fever and Bolero. You gotta give me a call though, 650-941-2500, the number to call. Giving those tickets away to the third caller. It's all ages, free show for you and whoever you choose to accompany you this Saturday, June 20th. My name's Pop Life. This show, Musical Beings, Thursday 7 to 10. Giving away those tickets to the third caller, 650-941-2500. With that, let's hear some more Dengue Fever. The track is Uku here on your source, KFJC.

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We just heard from Pan Ron. That was Sneha from the Electric Cambodia. 14 rare gems from Cambodia's past release on Minky Records, Inc. For that, we heard from Ross Series Sothi. That was Heaven's Song from another collection, Don't Think I've Forgotten Cambodia's Lost Rock and Roll. That one's on Dust to Digital. And we kicked off that set with Dengue Fever. The track was Uku, and that's from their Cannibal Courtship release on Concord Music. Congrats going out to Colleen. Colleen is the winner of our ticket giveaway this evening. And Colleen's going to go see Dengue Fever along with Bolero and Mad Alchemy Liquid Light Show this coming Saturday at June 20th at the Chapel up in San Francisco. Shows at 9 o'clock and all ages are welcome. So even if you didn't win the tickets, there you go. You got the information and yeah, it's going to be a good one. My name's Pop Life. This show is Musical Beings, here with you Thursdays, 7 to 10. Apparently there's a mouse among us in the studio here. Perhaps a future DJ. Get kind of like a Ratatouille situation going on. Who knows? That might be what's been controlling me all along, actually. The mice here at KFJC play an important part, that's for sure. Currently listening to Sheverb, Redemption of a River Witch, here on your source, KFJC.

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Just heard from Hailu Merchia and Dalak Band. That was Wede Harar Guzo. Title track from that album, released on the Awesome Tapes from Africa label. Before that, we heard from SheVerb, Redemption of a River Witch. Definitely redeeming the River Witches this evening. It's from their album, She Rides Again, and redeeming River Witches here on this show. Musical Beings, just about every Thursday, 7 to 10 p.m. My name is Pub Life. Thanks as always for tuning in, wherever you are, whenever you are. I want to take a moment here and let you know about Project Reed of Northern San Mateo County. They work to assist adults and families to reach their literacy and financial education goals. 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Their phone is 650-829-3871. All right. What an evening we've had so far. Giving away tickets. And we're getting ready for Club Pup. We're going to hear from the Heart Tones. Cry My Tears Away here on your source, KFJC.

You're tuned to KFJC, The Wave of the West. We just heard from Minoru Fushimi. That was Thanatopsis. It's from the Thanatos of Funk release on Sick and Tired. Before that, we heard from Lady Ray, Where Could I Be? It's from her latest release, Cover Girl, on Big Crown. And a little Big Crown run here. We heard from the Marlowes. Their latest release as well, we heard Harapdan Ragu. Latest release is called The Hotel Malibu. Just saw them over the weekend. Got them to sign my record. Oh, they were so sweet. And they're on tour right now. They're from Indonesia. And hope to see them again sometime soon. And also playing this week, play this past week weekend, along with the Marlowes, the Heart Tones, we heard Cry My Tears Away. It's from their album Forever and Ever. Another Big Crown release. Gonna do another plug here for the KFJC Record Swap. It's going down Sunday, June 28th, 9 a.m. to 3 p.m. right here on Foothill College campus in the dining hall. 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My name's Pup Life. This show is Musical Beings. Here with you on Thursday, 7 to 10 p.m. Currently listening to Isan Almanser. 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

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Just heard from Asha Putley. That was Mr. Moonlight. It's from the Essential Asha Putley release on Mr. Bongo. Before that, we heard from Isan Al-Mansur. That was Yemele, and that's from a collection, Egypt and Lebanon, Cosmic Arabic Disco on Cedarphone. Nestled in the Diablo foothills, Morgan Territory Regional Preserve is a stunning and remote destination with over 5,000 acres earmarked for hiking and horseback riding. For more intrepid visitors, the park also features a backpacking campground available by reservation. Sandstone hills are adorned in spring with more than 90 species of wildflowers, and the preserve is home to deer, coyote, mountain lion, and a variety of raptors. It's located at 9401 Morgan Territory Road in Livermore. Their phone is 510-544-3060. My name's Pub Life. You're listening to my show. It's called Musical Beings. You'll find us here Thursday, 7 to 10. And if you've been here before, you know what's coming. It's time for Club Pup. And if you haven't been here before, now you know. Welcome to Club Pup. It's a place we like to go around this time, Thursday evenings. Getting started here with Jesse Lanza here on your source, KFJC.

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Just heard from Nandi. That was Broken Future 175. It's from the Nandi ... release on Planet Moo. DJ Godfather brought us Future Shock. That was the From Beyond Volume 1 release on Interdimensional Transmission, perhaps? We heard from K.A. Posse, that was Right There. It's from the album Strikes Again on Dark Entries. And we kicked off Club Pup with Jessie Lanza. That was the Bambanu remix of one of her tracks. It's on the Hyperdub 10.4 release on Hyperdub. Coming up at 10 o'clock, we've got a Naysayer rebroadcast coming at you from 2014. We really had to go up in the attic and hunt for that one, but knowing Naysayer and how he keeps his attics, we got what we came for, let's put it that way. And you're going to want to keep it locked here to the Fine 89, because a Naysayer rebroadcast is sure to bring up some treasures, that's for sure. Naysayer rebroadcast and host of The Attic coming up at 10 o'clock. Take you all the way until 2 in the morning. My name is Pup Life. This show has been Musical Beings. Thanks as always for tuning in. And until next time, hope you have a lovely weekend, a restful evening. We're going to keep dancing, though, here on the Club Pup dance floor as Acid Turns here on your source, KFJC.

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1: The urge to go beyond the paradigm of collage, montage, has created a fake reality. Technology has arrived and is demanding new expressions, new sensations. So it's time to say again, art, technology, a new you. I'm influenced by the Russian formalism with its theory of the Australian, the strangeness, the isolation of a word within a poem, the discontinuity in error. That was a Van Gogh. It's not that anymore. The capitalistic system that we are living in has absorbed all the innovations, all the vanguards. It's time to move forward, to move beyond.
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0: 875 song, Santa Alfina. 875, this one, a rubber wheel, quick, into the cradle. But I wouldn't hurt it. I wouldn't bear it off.
1: Good evening. This is KFJC 89.7, and you are on day one. Day one of Mayhem, May 1st. Happy May Day. Second Mayhem special of the day. Thanks goes out to Brother Blunt, who did his show earlier today on the prepared guitar. And another big, big, big thank you to Belladonna, as always. I love coming after her. She's great. She was kicking it with some killer songs at the end there. I was dancing in the car and up the path. Check her out every Thursday, 7 to 10. Belladonna, great mix of electronic and what's new out there. Also, Mr. Blunt, if you missed his show, you can go on our archives and check it out. And you'll see what he was doing today. So what's going to happen here for the next 4 hours? Well, something that I love very much, outsider music. Outsider, the folks that don't always get a lot of props for what they do, who are innocent and pure and trying it the best they can. We're going to explore a lot of that. We're listening to a piece done by Adolf Wolfe. We'll talk a little bit about him. Wolfe Lee, I should say. Performed by Graham Revell, of SBK fame, and later to be a huge film music maker. Definitely an outsider. Before that, we started off with Florence Foster Jenkins doing You Amuse Me, and then the Alvin Don Band did 404, about driving around the 404 highway. Tonight we'll be playing a number of selections by an artist. I'll talk a little bit about them if I have some information on them, and then we'll just listen and go on to some others. We'll talk about this idea of the outsider artist, where it came from, its influences, how it influences people today. I would just say sit back, enjoy, be ready to have your head exploded by some. I hope that you'll enjoy it. Great stuff, things that I love. We're going to go back to some Florence Foster Jenkins, one of the earlier recorded outsider artists. Outsider because she thought she could sing really well and loved the fact that she could sing opera, but obviously couldn't hit all the notes, but was cherished by the public. Sold out Carnegie Hall in the 40s in like 2 or 3 hours. Was it Cole Porter was supposedly in the audience cheering her on, and some people would laugh at her, and maybe that was half the reason people went, because they said they liked to laugh at her singing, and she said, well, at least I can say I did it. So we're going to go listen to some Florence Foster Jenkins and listen to some other folks who could definitely say that they did it on tonight's celebration of the outsider artist on a special edition of The Attic with Naysayer on 89.7.

Lusting for the depth of space, feeling past the human race, a high-speed conceptual creed outlining and refining, defining and resigning. Let me chase you, erase you, replace you, toy with you and play with you and feed you and need you, won't I?

I'm a skywriter, a star brighter, far-sighted, anticipating, precipitating, participating, damsel, an example, what not, why not, let's get hot and disappear, disintegrate, reinvent the future, cultivate a culture craving, crusty, languorous, loving,

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This lonely man.

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This lonely man, this lonely man,

good evening. Once again, we're back. This is Naysayer, special edition of the Attic on KFJC, the first day of mayhem. And we are celebrating outsider artists. We all are. You are partaking in this. Thanks for joining in, and stick with it as long as you can, I hope. For the next 3.5 hours, we've already gone through a half hour already, amazing. We're going to be looking at a variety of outsider artists and celebrating what they do. But let's put this into some kind of a context as to what that means. I'll try to make it somewhat brief. You know, this started a while ago. In the mid to late 19th century, in psychiatric wards, doctors were noticing that patients were painting and just kept on painting for no other reason than the joy of painting, and these pieces were really quite unique. And so a very special study was made of the Swiss personality Adolf Wolfli, who has a very charismatic background besides being very violent and having been forced to be in an institution, an asylum, for many years. He was also quite an intelligent man, very aware of what was going on at the time, and composed his own music for paper horns and paper flutes, and did a lot of art, and his art was the actual composition, the actual score. So then a bunch of artists kind of became aware of this, such as Jean Dubuffet and Paul Klee and people of that ilk. And they were really fascinated by this. Dubuffet was really interested in this idea that people were making art who were not necessarily trained artists. And he loved that idea, and he termed it Art Brut. And his collection started the Collection de l'Art Brut in Lausanne, which is an amazing four-story, if I don't remember which, a museum that celebrates the artists who just make art for art's sake, but who tend to have some psychiatric issues, to say the least. This has been the initial focus that then went into outsider music, with Wolfli and his compositions. There was a becoming an awareness that there are also people who make music. Of course, the music at that time was harder to have a copy of. You didn't have recording devices, or they weren't as readily available back in the 19th century and the beginning of the 20th century. But as the mid-20th century moved on and recording devices became more available, this music started to come out to more and more people. We'll continue in a little more expose of where the term comes from a little bit later, but let me let you know you were listening to Uri Geller and two pieces by him, This Lonely Man and Velvet Space. Uri Geller, famous on the Merv Griffin Show. Let me just switch this up here. Back in the 70s, Russian, supposedly he could bend spoons and nails and things. You could watch him on TV doing that. But then he also made this album because he just felt he could do everything and kind of talk sang it and became a bit of a cult classic. Tangela Tricoli did Stinky Poodle and then interspersed with Uri Geller. She also did Jet Lady. Jet Lady was her hit, and she's famous for being the first women to fly a 747 airplane, and was actually sought after by NASA to be one of the first female astronauts, but actually had taken a job with a major airline and so was taking that on instead, but decided to make some music, and Jet Lady was the quote-unquote hit. Hit being the fact that somebody listened to it, and then it passed around, copies passed around of the recording, whether it would be a 45 or a tape or such, and word got out and people started to listen. Florence Foster Jenkins, of course, doing her classical singing in her Der Holy Rock. We're going to go back to Shubie Taylor, the human horn, known
for his unique form of scatting, scat singing, usually over recordings, pre-recorded music. The first one is actually, I think, just him performing with an organ, and then after that, it's over a Miles Davis piece, and later we'll hear a country piece by him. And of course, we heard a piece by the Shags, my pal Footfoot, who are just notoriously famous and huge fan of a lot of people who like the Outsider. On to Shubby Taylor on the Outsider special on KFJC.

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2: You flop.
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2: we'll all
0: fly. Didn't your mother ever tell you?
3: Now you know.
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0: fiddly do the spare. Do it, fiddly do the quiz. Fiddly do the love,
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0: fiddly do the love, fiddly. Fiddly do the love, fiddly do the quiz. Fiddly do the love, fiddly do the quiz. Fiddly do the love, fiddly do the quiz.
1: I'm good at
0: 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Fiddly do the love, fiddly do the quiz.
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0: 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Do it, fiddly do the quiz. Fiddly do the love, sitting do it draw. 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
0: 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Do it, fiddly do the love, fiddly saw. Individually draw sa da ra pa ha ba da ba da da da da da sa ee. Individually do the love of this. Individually three bar. Individually do the love of this. Individually do the love of this. Individually do the love of this. Individually do the love of this. Do it, let us wait, let us love it, let us wait, let us wait, let us
1: wait.
0: Do it, not really problems.
1: I'm good at staring.
0: Do it, let us love it, let us wait. Do it, let us love it, let us wait.
1: I'm good at staring at the wall.
0: People,
1: I'm good at
0: staring. 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Little to the love, little to the love, little to the love, little to the love, little to the love, little to the love, little to the love, little to the love, little to the love,

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Oh, oh, oh. P, P, P, P, P, P, P, P, P, P, P, P, P, P, P, P, P, P, P, P, P, P, P, P, P, P, P, P, P, P, P, P, P, P, P, P, P, P, P, P, P, P, P, P, P, P, P, P, P, P, P, P, P, P, P, P, P, P, P, P, P, P, P, P, P, P, P, P, P, P, P, P, P, P, P, P, P, P, P, P, P, P, P, P, P, P, P, P, P, P, P, P, P, P, P, P, P, P, P, P, P, P, P, P, P, P, P, P, P, P, P, P, P, P, P, P, P, P, P, P, P, P, P, P, P, P, P, P, P, P, P, P, P, P, P, P, P, P, P, P, P, P, P, P, P, P, P, P, P, P, P, P, P, P, P, P, P, P, P, P, P, P, P, P, P, P, P, P, P, P, P, P, P, P, P, P, P, P, P, P, P, P, P, P, P, P, P, P, P,

0: 1875 song, Senor Alpina. 1875, this one, a rubber wheel, quick, into the cradle. But I wouldn't hurt it.
1: Good evening. This is Naysayer on 89.7, and if you're just joining us, I am hosting a Mayhem special on Outsider Music and all that it is, and all that is Outsider. We're listening to some recordings of Adolph Wolfley pieces, and we'll be listening to those throughout the night in the background. Lucia Pamela did Indian Alphabet Chant on her Into Outer Space with Lucia on Arf Arf Records. Kind of a classic in the outsider genre. Her whole album is all about going to the moon and the different experiences that happen when we go there. Shubby Taylor took us to one more place. He did Getting Good, covering scatting over a country song whose it was, I just forgot right now, but Lucia Pamela also did Walking on the Moon, sort of her classic piece. And I do say that without jest, because people do know that song quite well. So what is this whole thing that is outsider music? We talked about Jean Dubuffet and the Art Brut, and then the calling of the term outsider art. But then came this idea of music. Well, people like The Shags got noticed by established artists such as Frank Zappa, and who praised them for their quality and their unique style. Also, people like Wild Man Fisher, which we'll hear a piece of his, were praised by Zappa and such. People like Captain Beefheart and were considered outsiders also, but we won't be listening to him, because he's pretty popular and gets a lot of airplay. But people were noticing this music and giving people contracts or giving them a chance to record, and more and more people heard it, and there was a real interest in it. We're going to listen to a bit of an interview on Disinfo TV on the weird world of outsider music, and give you a little bit of information about where this term came from and what it's about, and then we'll go back to playing some songs. On this special, Outsider Music with Naysayer, and a special

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1: By MTV and corporate rock, then you're not alone. Tired of teen pop, boy bands, and electric guitars, music archaeologist Erwin Chusid took matters into his own hands and uncovered the weird world of outsider music. The new In Sound from Way, Way Out. What is outsider music?
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3: Talk about the Taurus, talk about the bully boo boo. 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
2: The two characteristics that I look for in outsider music are authenticity, sincerity, genuineness. They have to mean it.
4: We've gone out here.
2: Can't be something done to be arch. To be mischievous. They're doing it because they're sincere about it. It's an honest artistic expression. The second thing I look for is lack of self-awareness. They really don't know how different their music is, how exotic it is, and how truly outside they are compared to the mainstream.
1: How did you become interested in the genre of outsider music?
2: By being a bit of an outsider myself. I've never really been a fully credentialed participant in mainstream society. I don't watch much TV and miss all the blockbuster movies and don't read the popular magazines, and I obviously have no interest in popular fashion and hairstyles. And I've always been drawn towards art and creativity on the margins. That's why I decided to write an entire book about the music that I've just become so fond of over the last 30 years.

0: tell me about B.J. Snowden.
1: B.J. Snowden is a music teacher who lives up in Billerica, Massachusetts. Her piano playing's a little bit dodgy. Her songwriting's kind of whack.
2: Good evening. I am Larry at Rest, and this is the Larry at Rest Posing Hour. Today, as usual, I shall pose as an afternoon television talk show host, who shall be nameless, of course. My guest this morning is Robert Lampley from Savannah, Georgia, who has lived. Am I correct?
3: Yes, I have lived.
2: This evening, Robert is posing as a Congressman Lucille Evans from Wisconsin, or as himself. For our viewers, we shall present time-lapse identity cubes so that Robert's characterizations remain clear. Mr. Lampley, would you like some water?
3: No, Doug, I'm not particularly fond of being thirsty. Tell me first, how many posing celebrities have accepted water on the outside of your show?
2: I would say maybe 3. 4. Do you know the names of those who accepted?
3: No, Doug, I have no clue. In the Congress, we either know names or we don't. Why do you ask?
2: Because in Wisconsin, TV talk shows require questions as well as answers. Either one or both, but never neither. Why would you ask?
3: No, Doug, I didn't mean that to dig deep into a conversation. Telecast or no telecast, one would not know direct names of acceptors. For us to talk directly and indecisively, must we drink water?
2: Well, celebrities, that is, those individuals who are generally idolized or...
3: immortalized?
2: Or immortalized. Drink water as the course of the show moves on. Would you find medical or... in your case, political merit in the aid of fresh sips of water?
3: No, Doug, you might say that I am not celebrative, unless, of course, the third house vetoes some sort of bill concerning this issue. Let me say that I have not idolized an individual since I was 9 years old, and only then did I learn the benefits of posing.
2: Perhaps the viewers would delight in knowing your early teacher.
3: Doug, I insist that remain confidential.
2: Thank you. It's been a pleasure. Congressman Lucille Evans, spokesman for our show number 518. Please send in your votes. Who becomes a golden celebrity from a mere poser is determined by you. Until next month, this is Larry at Rest. Goodbye.

0: on your source for oddballs. And outside of music, this is us. Hey, it's Naysayer in the Attic at a special edition, and we're at worshiping the gods that are outsider musicians on this Mayhem, the first Mayhem special. We had about four tracks from Stevie R. Moore. I Want to Hit You on the Everything You Always album on New Rose. And then the Delicate Tension and Oh Pat on the Delicate Tension album. And then She Don't Know What to Do on Phonography, Cuneiform Records. Stevie R. Moore being one of the gods of outsider music. On Disinfo TV, we heard an interview with Erwin Chusid and big outsider musician fan, DJ on WFMU back east. He wrote Songs in the Key of Z, which is the sort of Bible to outsider music, different from Incredibly Strange Music, which was on Research. This is really about the outsiders. And then there's, I think they're up to volume 4 on the Songs in the Key of Z compilations, which we'll be playing some music off of the first one tonight. And he gave his opinions as to what he considers outsider music, and he's pretty much right on, like just like a level, like an innocence and a bravery just to go out there and do it and not really aware of kind of the reaction sometimes of what other people are giving them. And that makes it, they've also been known, you know, outsider artists are often equated with people who have some form of mental illness. Not always, but often they do. And we'll be listening to some folks who definitely are dealing with schizophrenia and other types of mental illness, but that somehow makes their music all the more interesting. We're going to listen next to, hold on to your hats, kids. This is Congresswoman Melinda Jackson Park. She was actually a member of the House in Liberia in the 50s. Supposedly an incredibly nice woman, would walk around the streets handing candy out to kids. And she's famous for putting together a number of songs worshipped in the outsider arena. You get to listen to it. It starts off with a really loud click. It sounds like something's exploding, and I think it's actually her hitting her cassette recorder when she's recording it, or however it was that she was recording it. Check it out. Sit back and fall into the world of Congresswoman Melinda Jackson Park on your source for outsider music with Naysayer on 89.7.
1: My friends, lend me your ears. I have a story to tell you about Mr. Mosquito. 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

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When he sings a solo, no one likes to hear. But before he stings, he sings. And that sting is a sting of death. Yes, it's a sting of death. So beware. 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Whenever you hear cousin Mosquito,

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Take no chances, for Cousin Mosquito saps all of your blood and sends you to your grave before time. So take my advice, avoid Cousin Mosquito and his solo.

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He really was a genius. Rachmaninoff died heartbroken because he had no money to publish his compositions. His brother would have published them but was also bankrupt. Rachmaninoff was never buried when he died, but was thrown out in the pauper's field. But his music lives forever. Centuries later, his music did not fade away and is now being played throughout the world. Among his great compositions, his prelude in C sharp minor is my favorite selection.

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He has the sting of death. Always sing before he sting. Beware, take my advice. 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When you're living in a tropical country or visiting, it's all the same. Use DDT and destroy this wicked demon. Blood-sapping creature. Prevent this tiny creature from sapping all of your blood. Watch, pray, prevent, and save your little toe.

0: North America's getting soft, Patron. 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
2: Well, I hope this is popular for you. I'm having a blast. I hope you are enjoying it somewhat or a lot. On 89.7, this is Naysayer with the Outsider Music Special. We listened to Congresswoman Melinda Jackson Park doing Cousin Mosquito Parts 1 and 2. You usually only get to hear a part of Part 1. I made you listen to it all. Watch out for that DDT. So we heard a lot about what outsider music is and what the musicians are doing. And now we're just going to listen, and you can kind of get an idea. And there's lots of stories about all of these folks. And you can look them up, and I'll give you little pieces that I know about. But now I'm just going to stop talking. I think that's why I like Congresswoman so much. She talks more than I do. We are going to listen to David do a song called Pepre on the Musics in the Margin CD. This is put out by Arts en Marge from Belgium, a group of folks who are really looking at a lot of outsider artists, a lot of people in psychiatric wards and such. And this is a person who does some pretty interesting stuff. David, on your source. If you have any questions, if you've got some suggestions, please give a call, 650-941-2500, or leave a message on our Facebook page. It's good to get positive feedback or nice comments or whatever. Or not, that's fine too. On to David on 89.7.

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1: Okay.

Well, I got a gal named Sally Rally Rally. Sally Rally Rally. Sally Rally Rally Rally Rally Rally Rally. I got a gal named Sally Rally Rally Rally Rally Rally Rally Rally Rally. I got a girl named Sally Rally Rally Rally Rally. Well, she does it in the morning, she's done it at night. Do it pretty, baby, do it all night. Got a gal named Sally Rally Rally. Yeah, Sally Rally Rally. Sally Rally Rally. Sally Rally Rally Rally there. Sally, baby, she loves me so. Come on, baby, that rock it all day long. Sally Rally Rally. Sally Rally Rally. Sally Rally Rally. Woody, woody, woody, woody, howdy, howdy, howdy, howdy, howdy, howdy. Now pick it. Doom, doom.

What you doing in the morning, you do that at night. 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To the side about it, about it. To the side about it, about it. Sally, Sally, Sally, Sally, Sally, Sally, Sally, Sally, Sally, Sally, Sally, Sally, Sally, Sally, Sally, Sally, Sally, Sally, Sally, Sally, Sally, Sally, Sally, Sally, Sally, Sally, Sally, Sally, 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

and this is Naysayer, and I have a big smile on my face. Because this stuff just makes me so happy. And you should be happy, too, or else you're just dead. On 89.7 KFJC, welcome. If you just joined us and if you're sticking with it, you're my best friend. On this tribute to outsider musicians in some places that aren't just in the United States. The last four songs were just, wow, that's heaven. Hazel Adkins doing Sally Wally, Woody Waddy, Weedy Wally. And before that, Hazel doing Do the Hot Pants With Me. Hazel's just certifiable, you know, kook. Psychobilly, Godhead. It's got a screw loose and it's just amazing. Went ahead and did it. Another Godhead to me is legendary Stardust Cowboy. Who's Knocking on My Door on the Paralyze album and Idiots Running Sideways on Rides Again. If you get a chance to see him, do. He's still around. He plays all over the place. Famous for showing up on Laugh-In back in the 60s and just kind of blowing everybody's head off. And then has been doing it ever since. Keeps it up. Andre Robillard on the his album C'est en jamais la vie. The song was A la Voyette. He's in a lot of different outsider art collections in the Musée d'Art Brut in Lausanne, Switzerland. Had a really rough life. Kind of a violent guy. Has to be kind of watched a lot, or had to be watched a lot. Had a job, got a job though, and kind of watching some kind of a facility, like a trash facility or something, and then would collect all the leftover stuff and started making guns. So these are amazing guns made out of trash. And then he decided, you know, he's got to have people and animals too, so he has these whole scenarios. Most of his stuff is him just kind of going off in French, and then sometimes he plays his accordion with the birds in the background in the cages. David, before though, David, off of the Musiques in the Margin CD. It says he's one of the young participants in this certain Bocan project, which was set in motion by this person. Since 2003, Bocan enables psychotic adolescents to express themselves with the aid of various instruments. And that was what that was. Harvey Sid Fisher is coming up. All the astrological sign songs. Harvey Sid Fisher is a fixture still in L.A. I think he's still alive. He's sort of everything. He's like had bit parts in like Z-grade movies and Z-grade TV shows. He's a model, sort of a musician, a comedian, quote-unquote. And then he's also done these amazing astrological sign songs, which actually have to be seen. You can check him out. Because there's like him in a tuxedo singing, and then some woman doing some kind of improvisational dance to that sign. So the Pisces is kind of doing a Pisces dance, and the Aquarian is doing an Aquarian dance. And we're going to listen to all of them for 9 minutes, because it's just superb. And I'm going to push your buttons. That's the whole point. All right, let's listen to Harvey Sid Fisher on 89.7.

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0: Irish song, Señora Alpina. May 1975, this one, a rubber wheel, quick, into the cradle. But I wouldn't hurt it. I wouldn't bear it off.
1: All right, kids. 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Naysayer is teaching you all about outsider music on 89.7. That was BJ Snowden doing Valentine's Day, and before that, BJ Snowden on the Songs in the Key of Z CD doing In Canada, which is sort of her classic hit. BJ Snowden is a music teacher, I think it is, in Canada, still playing around. Alvin Dawn did You're Driving Me Mad, sort of a one-hit wonder with this rock song, but actually not really a one-hit wonder because we started off the show with Alan Dawn. They thought that was all it was until someone found that he did these singles in the early 70s, and that's when he did 404 at the beginning. Got a little bit more bold afterwards. And then we were listening to all those, like, Bob Vito doing Ba-Ba, and Mrs. Miller doing Let's Hang On. Mrs. Miller, notorious person in Los Angeles for sure, would always go to the Merv Griffin show in the Merv Griffin Studios, which is on Vine, right off of Sunset Boulevard. And Merv Griffin show was like a talk show in the evening, variety talk show, hour and a half show. She was always in the front row. She made a number of albums, and we will be listening to more of her. Always puts a smile on my face. Harvey Sid Fisher, all the astrological sign songs, he kind of gets it right. The Aquarius one I really like a lot, because that's what I am, but I like it. He's superb. So hold on to your hats, kids. I'm taking no prisoners in the next half hour, so we're going to listen to Icy. You're going to find out who she is. She's going to be doing Teenage Boy in Town and Killer in the Park and Vegetarian No Cholesterol Ho, mixed in with some more Mrs. Miller, and we'll talk about John the Dog and Sandra Prill, and just get ready, kids. Just get ready. Sit back. Get up and dance. Just get up and dance. On 89.7, Outsider Music with Naysayer in the Attic. Happy Mayhem the Second.

nasty girl. 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Will this one do? I know. Say.

My name is Louis Louis, and I'm here to tell you about a new dance called the Touchy. It is a wonderful idea for people to get together and touch. You can dance now touching hand to hand, foot to foot, shoulder to shoulder, nose to nose, ear to ear, or foot to nose, or what have you. I made this recording all by myself. I play every instrument that you will hear, including harps, bells, scratchers, Moog synthesizers, and what have you. The first thing I have to tell you is this. To be a touchy must have a wild trumpet introduction.

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Did you hear that ending? 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Unless it has that ending, it is not a touchy. And I'll tell you why. That ending, pa, pa, pa, pa, pa, means one, two, touch no more. And that's how you break. And that's how you stop. Otherwise, you would keep touching and touching and touching and touching and

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I Love Me, song written in 1923, can't remember the writer, sung by Mr. Irving Kaufman, Jeanette Records, number 5152. 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
1: Well, you can't get much more outsider than Tiny Tim. Well, I guess you can, because then there's the Space Lady. All systems are go. We've had something like 98 plays in 2 months or something like that. We love Space Lady. Yep. Okay, this is Naysayer, and it is Friday. Mind blip. And who am I? Naysayer. And this is the Outsider Show on KFJC. That was a really rockin' set, and my back and my hips hurt, and I'm just all sweaty and dancing around because that was just so fun. Thanks to Mr. Gunn for calling up and giving me a thumbs up there. Glad people are liking it. Tiny Tim, Did I Love Me on the album I Love Me on the Sealand collection. Mrs. Miller, I could listen to her all night long, did Yellow Submarine. And then Louie did El Touchy off of the Touchy CD. We're going to hear something else off of that. I like to play one of the more popular ones so you know, and then we'll play like variations of it. Louie likes to do everything about touch, so the next one is Tortilla Touchy, which we'll hear afterwards. Icy Spicy Leonce, who I have a big crush on. Vegetarian? No cholesterol, ho. That's what she is. Now, Icy Spicy, I'm not going to talk for a long time, I promise, but I can't figure her out. Like, what's the story? And it doesn't matter. You just gotta like dive in and just love it. Sandra Prill did Nasty, and she had her own public access TV show for a while. She kicks booty. That's the best version of Nasty ever. Watch out, Miss Jackson. Icy Spicy Leonce again did Killer in the Park, and even though it was happy, it was about some kind of a stalker who's following her while she's jogging. Mrs. Miller did These Boots Are Made for Walking. Icy Spicy Leonce was talking about the teenage boy in town, and what you got in that? What you got in your pants? She wants to know. All right, we're going to, of course, continue with some more Louie Tortilla Touchy, and just embrace all of this stuff. We'll stop in a little bit and talk about a couple of the really big players and how they got that way or what happens when they get that way. But let's just keep on going and enjoy. 650-941-2500. It's always nice to hear from folks if my back's not turned. And one last thing, you know, I'm making a lot of announcements, but please check our calendar, kfjc.org. There are lots of folks doing something like over 60, 65 shows, and they keep on growing. It takes a lot of work, and it's a lot of love put into this. No joke. And there's going to be a lot of interesting stuff to listen to and some lessons learned. So check them out. Saturday's all James Brown. You're going to like that one. Good Wrench has got a couple of specials coming up on Friday. Just look at them. There's so much. All right, I'm going to shut up. Back to Louie Tortilla Touchy on your source for Cuckoo Pants, 89.7.
2: 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She slapped the heck out of the dough till it got round just the way she wanted it, and then she cooked it, and a lot of love went into that. And I could taste it, I could feel it. Now, try to picture a tortilla factory. When you hear the next composition, it is called a tortilla factory.

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I grew up in Iowa.

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This is what happens when you have all this outsider stuff. Strange things happen. We'll be checking it out in a second and see what's going on. I want to let you know what we were listening to. We were listening to Mark Kennis doing Heart of the Heartland. Kind of famous for he and his wife doing these sort of testimonials. And he was not feeling well, so he was singing there for us about being in the Heart of the Heartland. And then we're going to be trying to listen to three pieces by John the Dog. John the Dog is this Japanese woman, kind of mysterious, not a lot is known about her, who likes to wear cow suits or dog heads, fuzzy dog heads. She's kind of like a plushie. And then she just kind of sings and goes off on her stuff. And she even plays in clubs. She's a little bit popular. She has a following. And I was overwhelmed, taken by her... what can you say? Her absolutely unique way of doing things. So we'll get her back on in just a moment. Thanks for your patience. And then we're going to go into... we'll come back and we'll talk about what we're going to go into. We'll play around and see what's going on. Give me a moment. I'll be right back on the Outsider Show with Naysayer.

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1: I am in orbit around the third planet, star known as Sun. Over.
0: May this be Earth. Over.
1: 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It is known to have some form of intelligent species. Over.
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0: Strange, beautiful, aggressive green, with your majestic silver seas. Your mysterious mountains I'd wish to see closer. May I land my kinky machine.
3: Yes, the kinky machine. We are into the final hour of this tribute to Outsider music, and it's gone by so fast. It's really fun. There's going to have to be another one next year, I think, because there's just so much more to play. Especially if we want to play a few songs by each artist, so you kind of get a sense of what they're like. So hopefully you got a sense of John the Dog back there. John the Dog, that second piece, she was actually in her shower, and then she pulls the shower screen back and is then wearing a cow suit, and then is playing her ukulele while tuning it. She's also known for playing an organ. We might play that later. I'm not sure if we'll have time. So sometimes what happens with these folks who are outsider artists is they get hooked up or picked up or interest is shown by other artists who are more popular, like the Zappa stuff with the Shags and Wildman Fisher. Daniel Johnson, which we'll play some stuff later, who's sort of like the godhead of outsider artists who everybody and their brother wants to play with. And sometimes it works out, you know, and sometimes not. They kind of lose their edge. And then, you know, people sometimes just work it. Well, with the onslaught of YouTube and the instant access, outsider artists sort of kind of have had a field day. One of the most popular one is, of course, Tay Zonde, who did Chocolate Rain, which we'll listen to. Definite outsider artist, now has 96 million hits. Has been on Jimmy Kimmel and all this stuff, but he definitely fits that. I mean, he's there, he's doing his thing, he's just very earnest about it, and it just sort of blew up. And we'll check it out because it deserves it, because it was really, really good. All right, on your source for outsider music, here we are for some Chocolate Rain on 89.7.

swearing worse than calling names Chocolate Rain. 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

on your source for outsider music with Naysayer. You got to be careful with this stuff because sometimes it just stops. Production's a little different. That was Weird Paul. I dropped my Almond Joy Bar. And yeah, I put that one on the outsider because he's definitely an outsider. He's of the Jadfair vein. And Jad and David Thayer do perform with him. But, you know, this guy's been doing it for a long time and just never really hit it big. And he's just a big old weirdo with songs like Please Don't Break My Atari and I Got Drunk at Chuck E. Cheese. I mean, it's kind of great. And that can be an outsider. John the Dog. Got to hear John the Dog live at N-Bon. And then Tay Zonday doing the ultimate high-end, super award-winning Chocolate Rain. 96 million hits and counting, folks. Sometimes outsider artists are, they kind of make it big and they spread all over. Like everybody knows about them, like the Shags. But sometimes they're sort of just specific to an area, like John the Dog. And then maybe some YouTube video will make people like them, but they're not huge. There's a guy in Los Angeles. His name is David Liebhardt. And he has been a fixture at the Hollywood Bowl. If you don't know what the Hollywood Bowl is, well, you should. Just look it up. It's a huge outdoor place to hear music. In the summers, he's been a fixture there for decades. And I say decades. Late 70s, early 80s. I'm not sure when it started or when he, or before that. So you go to the Hollywood Bowl, and you get off the bus, you walk up the ramp, and everybody's going up, and there's this guy. You can't see him because there's just all of these people standing. There's, you know, thousands of people, and you hear this guy singing in this really distorted voice, and then you come upon him, and he's sitting on a box holding a dog puppet, trying to be a ventriloquist, covering his mouth so that you don't see him actually singing and then moving the dog's mouth. Well, that's Chip the Black... I'm sorry, that's Doug the Dog. And then his other ventriloquist dummy is Chip the Black Boy, who doesn't show up as often. But Doug the Dog has been a fixture of Los Angeles and the Hollywood Bowl for decades and decades. And so someone wisely got together. And now David Liebhardt has some not very well-selling, but some lots of albums. And these are some selections of him outside of the Hollywood Bowl. And you can hear the people walking by. And he's just something that everybody looks forward to after their show. He's there singing every night. And... here he is. And your source for people who are driven by their art, the Outsider Artist Special on 89.7.

yet. 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
1: 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Now, they wouldn't let me on the set to ask questions because, well, you know how those things go with me. 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I don't think I'm going to get too many answers, though, because, well, these people are having too much fun singing and dancing. Well, I'll show you what I mean.
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This is Naysayer coming into the final stretch of our four-hour tribute, and big hurrah to all of those outsiders out there. We love you, and keep on doing it. At least I do anyway. I don't care what you think. I do. That was Jan Terry. Oh, this is 89.7 KFJC. Jan Terry is famous for having the, according to YouTube, the worst video ever. It's a draw between her and this Russian video of some Russian rock band. But Jan Terry, what happened to the music? Oh, there we go. Adolf Wolfley is back. Jan Terry is seen in a lot of different videos wearing the same leather jacket. You need to check her out. She's kind of awesome. Sorry, I had to step away. Anton Maiden did the Trooper. Anton Maiden, unfortunately, is no longer with us. He took his life, his own life, but he has this great thing that he wrote here. He did this tribute to Iron Maiden. It's a whole album of him going off with Iron Maiden. He says, I was born on the 24th of February, 1980. I live in Kina in Sweden, 60 kilometers from Gothenburg. I'm studying the science program at the House of Knowledge, third and last year. In 1997, I started to learn Chinese at school. I got my driving license on June 3rd, 1998. My main interest is computers. I started to learn BASIC when I was 9 years old, and I had an Atari ST for 7 years. At the end of 1996, I bought a new computer. Since May 1997, I've had internet access. AC/DC was my favorite group for a long time, but last year I started to listen to Iron Maiden instead. My favorite writers are Jules Verne and Dean R. Kuntz. I love the amusement park Leesburg in Gothenburg very much. I have gerbils as pets. My favorite TV program is Prisoner from Australia. I collect commercial pencils. I know all the capitals of the world. I don't touch alcohol. I think that, in a nutshell, is what Outsider Artists is about, are all about. So in honor of Anton Maiden and everybody else, there we go. Jan Terry, before the Anton Maiden, did Get Down Goblin, her Halloween song. Keyboard, who we got here a while ago, he's a bartender in Portland and put this album together back a number of years ago, and it's brilliant. He did Violence. And then Sandra Prill, who I can't get enough of, did Pump Up the Jam. She's amazing. She just puts it out there. David Liebhardt did Misty and The Lion Sleeps Tonight, and you can see him probably in about a month when the Hollywood Bowl season opens up again. Well, coming up next is going to be Lurker. He's going to be doing The Grave from 2 a.m. to 6 a.m., and it's a good, good spot to listen to some new folks and to some old folks and to folks who need to do it. And that's what keeps us going 24/7. It's a fun slot. How dare that Adolf Wolfley stop when I'm talking? Well, we're going to do a little bit of music for two more biggies, and then we'll end up with a long piece that will go on until two. Daniel Johnston is sort of the godhead of all outsider artists, and everybody and their mother and brother want to work with him, and they have. He has a documentary about him, maybe two, and very interesting guy, great lyricist, and interesting, fun stuff, and just outsider all the way. Then also we're going to listen to some Jandek. Jandek has put out over 80 albums, very elusive, never talks, has his own label. Finally, after all of these years, decades and decades, cover article in Wire magazine. The next month, the interview was so long, they extended it, not the cover that second month, but still an extra like four-page or three-page interview with Jandek. He opens up. Another outsider just in his own realm doing his thing, and you know, you're putting out 80, 85 albums. It's like you are definitely doing it for the music. Thanks so much for listening. Please support us by keeping on and listening. Check out our website. You can always donate if you want to. You don't have to wait to that time we do it. But definitely listen to our Mayhem specials. It's kind of one of the unique things that we do, and they're a lot of fun. All right. We're going to hit it up with Daniel Johnston doing Ain't No Woman Gonna Go George Jones on Me. I think that's what it was called. And then Almost Got Hit by a Truck. Both on Homestead. Daniel Johnston on your source for sound with Naysayer.

Bolsheviks had demanded democracy that the capitalist government would not concede. The revolution could have spread to Germany, but their communist party suffered from naivety. The German ruling class killed heroes Karl and Rosa, and then funded the rise of Adolf Hitler. The Holocaust targeted not just Jews but socialists, gypsies, gays, disabled people and trade unionists.

hero Nelson was allowed to live. Revolution beckoned, something had to give. White bosses finally let him go to stop revolution from below. Heroes Martin, Malcolm and JFK threatened to transform the USA. That's why they were blown away by the FBI or the CIA. Whatever happened to the heroes? Band-Aid 1984. Do they know it?

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Third world problems get worse and worse. Something isn't happening there. Something isn't happening. 'Cause they send in the clowns and then they send in the tanks. Infiltration, assassinations and mind control. And not just the odd MI5 or CIA mole have so far stopped the revolution. But it is the only solution. Band-Aid 2004.

0: Whatever happened to the heroes? A working class hero is something to be. A working class hero is something to be. Militant tendency heroes beat the poll tax, and at last got Maggie Thatcher off our backs. But there was a state infiltrator called Steve Nally, who after the riot said he'd name names on TV. Hero Peter did the working class a favour when he took Militant out of New Labour. And Hero Tommy, who led the Scottish Federation, when elected to Glasgow Council from jail, caused a sensation. He was imprisoned for 6 months for poll tax defiance. Scottish Militant Labour established the Scottish Socialist Alliance. The Alliance carried out direct action to try to stop a motorway extension. In that campaign, Rosie Kane became a new hero. And in the struggle for a republic, she later struck a blow. She was one of six Scottish Socialist Party members elected to the Scottish Parliament, but to the Queen's rule she objected. So when she had to swear an oath of allegiance to the Queen, she wrote, "My oath is to the people," on her hand, and wore jeans. Whatever happened to the heroes?
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2: Broadcasting from Foothill College, this is KFJC Los Altos Hills. Good morning. It's 6 a.m. I am Numa. Lunatique has left the building. Home to get some sleep, I hope. You can catch Lunatique various times here at KFJC, so do stay tuned for him. Down from Portland, giving a little bit of a visit. Thought I'd play some tunes from the Northwest area. I've got some Yume Bitsu up right now on your source for Lunatique. This is KFJC.

some slightly scratchy vinyl there on KFJC. That's a nice little touch to it. Yume Bitsu, a couple guys out of Seattle, doing nice laid-back sounds here. It's out on a Burnt Toast vinyl. And that album was Wabi, Morning to Morning Expressions. I am Numa. It's about 8 minutes after the hour of 10 o'clock. It's 10 o'clock? 6 o'clock. I'm here till 10 o'clock. That's what I was trying to say. 8 minutes after 6, I'll be with you until 10. Got some more beautiful stuff lined up here. But first, I want to let you know about Dave Emery's show. Later today, 6 to 7 p.m., Dave Emery expressing news, views, and all sorts of things you won't hear anywhere else on your radio dial. So tune in for Dave Emery's For the Record, 6 to 7 p.m. every Thursday. You can catch an archive show every Friday, 6 to 7 as well, right here on KFJC. Right now, though, a little more of a droning sound in Orin Ambarchi. This is KFJC.

This is KFJC. I am Numa. And that right there was Argumentrix and Mattress together. Argumentrix, more familiar with than Mattress. More of a pillar of the Northwest noise scene. Just doing a track there entitled Redo. Off their album together, Echo Scratch Finale. Nice little album there. Looks like a self-made CDR. Not sure much about the release on that. The packaging is very obscure. In front of that, not Northwest, but a Kiwi. Oren Ambarchi doing some ear-testing sounds there for you. It was a track off of his 2004 release, Grapes from the Estate, with the track Girl with the Silver Eyes. It's 20 minutes after the hour of 6. Said, I am Numa. I'll be with you here until 10 o'clock. And some art crimes coming in. But first, I want to let you know that a grassroots coalition of community activists, organizations, and individuals, Californians for Pesticide Reform, coordinate efforts on behalf of public health, sustainable agriculture, and environmental quality in communities throughout California. Californians for Pesticide Reform. I got an office here in San Francisco on 49 Powell Street. Suite 530. If you're like me, have social skills problems, you can go online to pesticidereform.org. Right now, though, one part of Wolf Eyes here. Wolf Eyes based out of Ann Arbor, Michigan. But this is Aaron Dillaway together with the Hive Mind doing a nice little single-sided vinyl out on Hanson Records. Here it is, KFJC.

0: some X-Odal right there on KFJC. Some nice, nice laid-back droning sounds there. X-Odal is William Snitson on percussion there in Chemical Theater. Carl Bauer doing voice violin and electronics as well. A little 12-inch. That was a track called Chemical Theater. Two sides, two songs on a limited edition 12-inch here entitled Chemical Theater. Before that, we heard from Aaron Dillaway in the Hive Mind doing Forgotten Thirst. Re-release of a old 3-inch CDR, now put out on a single-sided 12-inch vinyl with fishes jumping on one side. Was tempted to play the side that just had the printing of the fishes on it. Maybe we'll do that later. I am Numa. It's about 6:42 a.m. on this very fine Thursday morning. And there's something else coming up a little bit later today. I'm not sure if you're aware of.
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0: It's too late, I've already gone insane, but you can go insane too. Listen to Anthony Fremont tonight, 7 to 10 p.m. Right now, Daniel Menchie, another Portland-based artist. I think this is his first release, Static Burn. This was back in 1995, and it still sounds as great as ever. This is Daniel Menchie on your source for sound, KFJC.

Yeah.

This is KFJC 89.7 FM. And that right there was some Boris. Limited edition 12-inch vein. I guess there's two different releases of the same 12-inch under different names. One's more of a hardcore rock. The other one's, well, the one we just heard, More Noise. That was a bunch of untitled tracks, needless to say. Nice clear vinyl. That was Boris. And in front of that, Daniel Menchie with an untitled track off of his initial release, Static Burn. It's out on Soil Moon Records, I believe. I don't know, looks like I just have the case here with nothing on it. Anyways, it's about 6:53 right here at KFJC. I want to let you know that the Lighthouse Counseling Center provides services to clients that address addiction and dysfunctional behavioral problems amongst individuals, couples, and families. You can contact the Lighthouse Counseling Center by picking up your phone and dialing 408-264-5877. Again, I am Numa. I'll be with you here until the hour of 10. We can look forward to some art crimes. Right now, though, some Philip Jeck. That Oren Ambarchi stuff that I played earlier was out on the Touch label, and this is out on the Touch label as well, run by John Twells.

0: also goes by the name of Zella. This is a track from Philip Jeck's Surf release right here on KFJC.
1: There's a place for you that's light and warm and safe. And when you're ready, you'll go there. You brought love and joy to so many people. All of us here tonight have grown to love you. I did. You can carry that love with you wherever you go. Embrace every minute of life while we have it. 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

0: 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Oh, she admired your spirit.
1: Was Mom happy?
0: Yes, that was a different time then. People didn't think so much, am I happy? They did their jobs. 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

0: 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What we really have a confusion is his mind in balance there. So we have to get rid of the confusion.
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0: So we couple Amsterdam vibration with Jamaica and make it a perfect alpha and omega.
2: I had a dream where I was in a room and there was a kind of amber light in the room. It was a small house. And I was looking for something to steal it. Somehow it was mine. That's vague. But I wanted this object. And I was in this small house, and I'm suddenly aware of men outside talking. And they came in the house and were looking for me. Looking around to see if I'd taken anything. And I hadn't yet, so they didn't see anything missing. And then they left. And then the kind of scene switched to the room, to an office behind a casino. And they were talking about murdering me. They were all in business suits. And again, the light was kind of amber and low level, so that there were a lot of shadows, like the light at dusk. And then from them talking about murdering me, the scene switched again to me outside of this small house, which it turns out was a few hundred yards away from this casino. And I could hear people laughing and talking and kind of clinking of glass and rolling of roulette wheels and sounds of a gambling room. But I was outside and there were a lot of dark trees around and a long kept yard. And at the other end of this yard was this house, and as I approached this house, the light again was kind of orangish amber. And I walked in and I was out in front of the house, and suddenly I was inside. I didn't walk in, but suddenly I was in somehow inside the walls. And I found what I was looking for and was running all of a sudden down this hallway for the back door, which was at this door, which is at the end of a hallway. I just ran for it and jumped into the air with my feet out toward the door to kick it down. And while I was in midair, I remember shouting, "I'm free, I'm free," and I woke up screaming, "I'm free, I'm free." For what it's worth.
3: That's good.
2: Thank you for calling.
3: Thank you.

0: say the meeting described never took place.
1: The meeting described.
0: Censorship offices. 13 types of offensive material. A step-by-step guide. How to do it yourself.

Thank you.

No better way to end. That was some Luke Ferrari, some very classic music concrete there from 1958. A lot of tape works going on back then. That was Visage V. I don't know if it's supposed to be Visage 5 or not, but that's off the nice collection here, an Anthology of Noise and Electronic Music, the second A chronology. Great explorations through the beginnings of noise to what's happening today. It's out on the Sub Rosa label. In front of that, we heard from John Duncan. A little set put together here from his really early recordings from 1978 to 1985. Very nice packaging here. Three LPs. What we're listening to was called Station Event. Sure, he's taking callers and discussing very strange things. In front of that, Philip Jack doing I Just Wanted to Know off of his 1999 Surf release. It's 10 minutes after 7. I am Numa. And coming up late tonight, 10 p.m. until 2 a.m., tune in for Justin Outlier. Different takes on jazz, different takes on noise. Very enjoyable show to be found by listening to Justin Outlier every Thursday night, 10 p.m. until 2 a.m. Right now, though, I've got some Yellow Swans here. Moved back to Portland from Oakland earlier last year, middle of last year. This was their 2005 release while they were still here in the Bay Area, Psychic Succession. This is the track off of that. This is KFJC.

myself happy.

some New Zealand-based Neil Campbell. Sorry, Campbell Neil. There was a Neil Campbell, interestingly enough. Right here on KFJC, Campbell Neil performing usually as Birchville Cat Motel, as this release is. It's an album entitled Curved Surface Destroyer. 2-CD release out on Last Visible Dog. That was the first track off the first CD. In front of that, Yellow Swans, no D on this time, doing Psychic Succession off the album of the same name. I think it was re-released on Load. Originally, I think it might have been self-released. Anyways, this one I got in my hand is the Load release from Portland-based Yellow Swans. That's all we heard during that set. I am Numa. It is 7:21 KFJC time. I want to let you know that an affiliate of the Fellowship of Reconciliation, the San Jose Peace Center, works to offer alternatives to violence and militarism through the education of programs that seek peaceful and equitable solutions to national and international conflicts. The San Jose Peace Center promotes peace, equity, nonviolence, and tolerance through literature, public meetings, and events. If you're interested in finding out more information about the San Jose Peace Center, you can visit them online at sanjosepeace.org. So that I am Numa. I'll be here until 10 o'clock. And until then, lots more great sounds to come. Here's a new release. GOG. G-O-G. Two-track release. This is the title track off of it. Naraya Mills. On your source for sound, KFJC.

89.7 KFJC. There was some sounds there from Hungry Ghosts. Recent addition to the library was the album Alone. And the track is Reading Your Mail. A little bit of work on this from Steve Shelley. Some Sonic Youth recording expertise added in there. That's out on Smells Like Records out of Hoboken, New Jersey. And in front of that, we heard from GOG. Some sludgy, droney, doomy, as Anubis tried to call it here, invents a new category called Droom. Works for me. That was the title track of the album Nariah Mills. I am Numa. It is 7:41 here at KFJC. I want to let you know that tomorrow, 2 until 6 p.m., you can hear Grower and his amazing sonic abilities of all different psychedelic waves, both modern and futuristic. It's coming up tomorrow, 2 to 6. Also, I see Saturday, 6 p.m., Guy Montag's got a phone interview with Jay Moonley. So you might want to tune in for that. That's 6 p.m. right here at KFJC. Right now, though, I got to admit, I didn't know who this was here. I found this beautiful 10-inch packaging by Morcobot. And beautiful artwork inside. So I decided to throw the album on, check it out, and some very lovely soundscapes. So I thought, hey, let's give it a try. Here is Morcobot doing Polden off of their latest 10-inch release, Mostro. This is KFJC.

with some Greg Davis and Keith Fullerton Whitman right here in KFJC, doing an album together entitled Year Long, the track Knitting Factory. It's out on Cranky, I believe. In front of that, the Morcobot. The Morcobot mystery. No reviews. Seems quite mysterious. I didn't have terribly much time to research it in between tracks here, but that was the track called Polden off of their latest 10-inch release, Mostro. It's about 5 minutes until the hour of 8 o'clock. I am Numa. I'll be with you until 10 o'clock. The Cultural Council of Santa Cruz County advances the arts in Santa Cruz County by providing programs and services that support artists, strengthening arts organizations, promoting arts education in schools, and encouraging artistic creativity and diversity. If you're interested in finding out more information about the Cultural Council of Santa Cruz County, just point your web browser to cccc.org. Right now, this 12-inch here by an artist

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This is KFJC. That right there, no, was not Coil. It was an artist that goes by the name of Lowpool. Out of LA. This release out on Not Fun Records. It was a track called The Preliminary Work. The album courtesy Run Rampant. In front of that, we heard from Nurse with Wound, Stephen Stapleton, putting out some older, more rare Nurse with Wound releases lately. This is a 2005 reissue of a 1987, 100 copies, you know the story. Anyways, that was the track Morning Smile, M-O-U-R-N-I-N-G. The album is titled Drunk with the Old Man of the Mountains. And to start that whole set off, heard from Strategy, doing Drum Solos Delight is the album name. The track was the jazzy drum solo. Don't think there was any drums in there. That's for you to decide. It is about 11 minutes after the hour of 8 o'clock. I am Numa. I'll be with you until 10. But later today, 2 until 6 p.m., you can hear Psy-Thoth. Definitely a warm, welcomed spot in my Thursday. Psy-Thoth playing sounds that defy description at times. Best way I can describe it. So tune in, check him out, 2 to 6 p.m. right here today on KFJC. Right now, though, I'm going to step back a little bit. I had a Lust for Lustmord. This is a 2000 release from Lustmord. Out on Portland-based Soil Moon Records. It's a track entitled Black Star. This is KFJC. JC.

This is KFJC. Sounds there from Lustmord. Lustmord is Brian Lustmord. It was a 1999? 2000 release. Purifying Fire is the album title. The track was Black Star. That's all we heard during that set. I am Numa. It is 8:22 right now at KFJC. Let you know that a program of San Mateo County Recycle Works provides education, information, and resources on the green building materials, composting, energy efficient water, energy efficiency, water conservation, hazardous water disposal, waste disposal, all those good things you should be doing. Recycle Works can give you all the lowdown on that. All you gotta do is point your web browser to recycleworks.org to find out more information about what Recycle Works can do for you. After I listened to that low pool, I gotta say it got me in the mood for some Coil there, so I dug out the How to Destroy Angels 12-inch. They always claim that second side is unplayable, and well, I tried. I couldn't even get it to lock a groove at all on the scratched up backside, so I was hoping to play that, but instead I'll play the side with actual stuff on it. So this is Coil and How to Destroy Angels right here on KFJC.

It was Bass Communion right there on KFJC. Nice piano, low-end re-release of a original limited 12-inch of 450 copies. This is re-released on a two-CD set. One CD, one DVD. Got members from Porcupine Tree, Blackfield, set of the DVDs, a 5.1 surround edition of that. In front of that, we heard from Xena Parkins doing some string work there. Xena has done a lot of work with Zadok, and this is another fine Zadok release. That was the track Visible, Invisible, Part 2. The album is Necklace. That's all we heard during that set. I am Numa. It is 9:50. 852. You're not late for work. I'm sorry. 852, and funded by the Foundation of the State Bar of California, Seniors in the Law is a guide designed to educate maturing Californians about their rights and relevant legal issues of importance. For information on the Seniors in the Law publication, you can write to the Foundation of the State Bar of California at 180 Howard Street, San Francisco, California 94105, or point your web browser to fsbcal.org. Right now, slight change of pace. Some Kaiji Haino and Sitar Ta. New release out here on Important Records. Just two discs, two tracks. KFJC.

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0: again.
1: With some Sun City Girls right there, doing a little bit of a takeoff on how to use the FM3 Buddha box on this great collection, Jukebox Buddha. It's got everyone from Sun City Girls, Sun, Blixa Bargeld's on here too, Aki Onda, in Kemmer Flimmer Kollektiv. That was Sun City Girls doing Dry Valley off that collection. And in front of that, we heard from Mood Ring and Bradford Reed. Together, putting out an album entitled Bradford Reed, and he's amazing Pencilina. I don't know. It's his little own instrument that he made up. It was Chapter R.I. And just on the other side of the hour, to start the entire set off, Kaiji Haino in Sitarta doing the second disc, I guess. The second track, second disc of this beautiful release from Important Records called Animania. Animania? Something like that. Animania. Getting Disney things running around in my head. But enough of that.
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1: That's right. Mr. Lucky right here, 10 to 2 every Friday. Right now, some Trio Sanko on KFJC.

with some Camellos right there on KFJC. A great Funnel Records release. Some connection to Lao Now here. I guess that was the album entitled Rat Hearts. The track was Sugur. In front of that, we heard from Trio and Sangho. Great release there. Forgotten Streets of St. Petersburg. That was the title track off of that. I am Numa. It is 9:21. Just wanted to say that there's an organization of women committed to promoting volunteerism. The Junior League of Oakland East Bay works to improve communities through the effective action and leadership of trained volunteers in the fields of education and charity. The Junior League of Oakland East Bay is located on Mount Diablo Road in Lafayette, but much easier information can be obtained by visiting jloeb.org. Right now, though, I've got some rather new, no, not a new release from David Tudor since he passed from us in 1996, but recently unreleased Rainforest take here from a live performance back in 1968. Here's David Tudor on KFJC.

Some David Tudor right there on KFJC. Recorded back in July 30th, 1968. Tudor has always been on the cutting edge of sound creation, sound processing. Definitely one of my favorite as far as the older Concrete artists go. It was recorded in Rio de Janeiro. And was also some work there with Gordon Mumma, had done some work on it as well. So not to leave him out. And that's all we heard during that set. It was a long piece, but well worth it. I am Numa, and I'm just getting ready to head out of here. Making room for Art Crimes. He's going to come in with his temporary village, exploring all international flavors. It'll be for the first 2 hours, and after that, old, weird America. I don't know what more you can really say about that. Older sounds that have been recorded and caught at the early days of American recording technology. But as for me, I don't know. I'm out of here. So I'm going to leave you with a couple tracks here. First, we're going to start out with Janet Fetter and Fred Frith together, doing some more classical acoustic guitar works. I think I may have a little bit of Tom Carter lined up after that. But do stay tuned for Art Crimes. He'll be with you until 2 p.m. Thanks for listening.

Quartet Sounds from Montreal on 89.7. That was Bellbird and the title track from the album The Call, featuring alto sax there and some tenor as well. Claire Devlin on the tenor, Allison Burick on the alto. Also in there, Robert Humber. With Into Air out of Newfoundland, and Wooden Tape started things out with the Birds track from Music from Another Place. It's KFJC 89.7 FM. I am Mitch LeMay with you until 10 o'clock. The County of San Mateo Office of Labor Standards and Enforcement promotes the rights of all workers in San Mateo County, regardless of their union affiliation, their job, or their immigration status. Providing workers information on wage theft, workers' rights, overtime, sick pay, minimum wage, and meal and rest breaks. The County of San Mateo Office of Labor Standards and Enforcement can be reached by phone at 1-866-870-7725. Also online at smcgov.org/OLSE. Reaching over to the East Bay for some ancient future on KFJC.

0: Work there from Meredith Bates on 89.7. The Observer Effect is the release. The label is Phono Metrograph. Also Ancient Future and a tribute to Paul McCandless called East of the Sun. It's from the Ancient Future album Purple Spirits.
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7: 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I said, yeah, I'm so glad I'm here.
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work there from KMRU on a release out on the Editions Mago label on vinyl. 9 minutes or so in front of 7 a.m. Homeschool Association of California is a vibrant community of families passionate about providing their children with the best possible education. 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Mitch LeMay with you until 10 o'clock. And coming up is some stuff from Andrew McKelvey. 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

0: You ever get upset when you hear a sound and the person next to me is breathing heavily? This person's breathing. I can't get used to hearing their breathing. It's not just the person next to me, but everyone else nearby. This person's breathing.
1: Can't you see?
0: You can turn everyday activities like dinner with your family, interacting with coworkers, and even watching online videos into torture. Isn't someone gonna do something? This person's breathing. This type of problem, intensely experiencing certain sounds followed by powerful emotions and distracting thoughts, is called...
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KFJC and Ananon Sounds from Dream Temperature, closing out that set. Group Rhoda also, and the new album Phase 5 out of Oakland. Music by Mara Barenbaum. And that's a Dark Entries imprint on the Group Rhoda record. Andrew McKelvey's Many Worlds gave you Realities Blossom, and that album is called Many Worlds and is new to the KFJC library. About 11 minutes after 7 a.m. Inviting you to tune in this afternoon, 2 to 6, for Grower. 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Out with her fifth album is Aldous Harding. 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

Closing out that set with the brand new album from Gigi Mason, and it is out on Sacred Bones, called Movement. And has been out since about a month ago, I believe. Aldous Harding and Train on the Island from the 4AD people. Also new and out last month for your ears. 23 or so after 7 a.m. at KFJC. 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Mitch LeMay with you until 10 o'clock. Here's some John Fox from London, Overgrown on KFJC.

89.7 FM. Toninato and Thiessen, Dream of Heat, the name of that release. And you also heard from John Fox, Everything is Illuminated, from the Metamatic release, London Overgrown. 20 minutes in front of 8 o'clock here at KFJC. Reminding you, and I will do so again later, about this morning's Jazz Collective is a special Sonny Rollins tribute. Your host will be Cousin Mary. She'll be live in the studio with that. Sonny Rollins from 10 a.m. until 2 p.m. today here at KFJC. Stick around in the 8 o'clock hour. I will be giving away a pair of passes for BOA coming to Berkeley. And also on the bill is Dead Sullivan out of Denton, Texas. BOA from the UK and fresh from their TikTok resurrection. Rebanded and on tour again. It'll be in Berkeley on Tuesday, June 23rd. It's an all-ages event. BOA and Dead Sullivan. Tickets going out in the 8 o'clock hour. I'll tell you more as we get closer to that time. Right now, it's the new album from London Quartet, The Early Years, on KFJC.

89.7 from Reggio Emilia, Italy. Sounds from Julie's Haircut and their new album, Radiance Opposition. And Pressed on Wax by the Weird Beard folks. You also heard from the early years and the new album, Modern Moonlight, out on Sonic Cathedral. 897 FM, the Foothill College Geographic Information Systems, GIS technology program, offers associate degrees and certificates to prepare students for careers or four-year institution transfer. 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From South London, the trio of Lottie Pendlebury, Rosie Bones, and Holly Molyneux, and it's Goat Girl on KFJC.

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1: Strange sounds are being heard around the world. In British Columbia, Canada, Dr. Glenn McPherson says he heard a strange humming sound in his home. At first, he thought it was an appliance.
2: Ultimately, I cut the power to the entire house, and the sound got louder.

sounds from Liba on KFJC, and the album Somewhere in Time, also A Closed Mouth, and a record called The Four Walls out of France. And you also heard some Taste of Lawa and the Parallax View release out on Cineploit Records. Starting things out, Goat Girl and the full-length album Below the Waist. Tracking ahead about 10 minutes after 8 o'clock, inviting you to tune in tomorrow night for the Soul Patrol, brought to you by DJ Friendly, and a good time will be had by all. That's midnight, Saturday night, DJ Friendly and the Soul Patrol, only on KFJC. Don't forget, later in this hour, I will be giving away a pair of passes for BOA, appearing with Dead Sullivan. It's in Berkeley. It's Tuesday, June 23rd. It's an 8 p.m. show, and it is an all-ages event. Those tickets will be going out later here in the 8 o'clock hour. Meanwhile, from the UK, also, it's Kate Brooks and her project, The Advisory Circle, on your source.

KFJCN work there from Amiri Matavetsky and Company. The album is Metamorphose on the Fifth House Records label. Holy Rex Mason. Anita Tatlow and the album Everything in Watercolor. The track's very, very brief on that particular release from Constellation Tatsu. Starting it out, the Advisory Circle. And your drive time action theme of the morning from the album Ways of Seeing on Ghost Box. 23 or so after 8 o'clock, he said definitively, household hazardous waste is waste from your home that is toxic, corrosive, flammable, or reactive. The San Mateo County Household Hazardous Waste Program holds free collection events on a weekly basis, with a rotating calendar serving the cities of Menlo Park, Daly City, South San Francisco, Pacifica, and Redwood City. 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With some production help from Ankus Andrew of Liars, this is the new album from Cult of Dom Keller. And the record is called Unholy Drum on your source for sound.

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2: FM, your source for sound. No calendar for you this morning. However, I will remind you I'm giving away a pair of passes later in the hour for BOA, appearing with Dead Sullivan. It's happening in Berkeley on Tuesday night, June 23rd. It's an all-ages event. And at the next break, I will be giving away that pair of passes. Also inviting you to tune in. If you missed part one, pull it off the archive at kfjc.org because part two is coming on Wednesday. It's Britain Invades. It's a two-part exploration of the influence of British music on America. And that is co-hosted by Phil Dirt and Ann Arbor. Wednesday, June 24th, 10 a.m. to 2 p.m. And I got a good chance to listen to a fair chunk of the first installment and really enjoyed the skiffle and whatnot. And as they were covering a lot of the early to mid to late 50s British rock and roll growth and where it came from, fascinating stuff. Britain Invades again Wednesday, June 24th, 10 a.m. to 2 p.m. only on 89.7, your source for sound. The debut album from The Chords out of Inverclyde, Scotland, and this is a sister act duo and is out in the U.S. on the Slumberland label, KFJC.

KFJC, your source for sound, and brand new stuff from Steve Moore, working with Emil Amos from Grails, and a new record called Zone Blue here on KFJC. Michael Cashmore before that with the title track to his Sleep England solo album. He is the erstwhile guitarist for Current 93. You heard from Liverpool and Novelty Island doing their I'm Glad It's Not Sunny from the new album Jigsaw Causeway, and the Chords from their debut self-titled Fabulist was the track. 897 FM, the David C. Daniels Nature Center is open for the season. Visitors can explore nature exhibits and engage with docents on Saturdays and Sundays from noon till 5 p.m. during the summer. And the Nature Center is located at the edge of Alpine Pond at Skyline Ridge Open Space Preserve. For more details and directions, look online at openspace.org/naturecenter. Mitch LeMay with you until 10 o'clock. Right now, I'm giving away a pair of passes for next week's show in Berkeley. It starts at 8 p.m. on Tuesday, June 23rd. It's an all-ages event featuring Boa from the UK. And from Texas, in support is Dead Sullivan, featuring Boone Petrello and company. That show again, June 23rd in Berkeley, all-ages. Boa with Dead Sullivan. 650-941-2500 is the number to call to pick up those passes. 650-941-2500, Boa and Dead Sullivan. 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

0: Good morning, everybody. 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Limited service all the way through to San Francisco, Portland, Kingsley. 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As a kind of reminder,
1: 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Los Altos Hills.
0: Thank you for having me, Caltrain. Have a great morning.

KFJC and the Kings singers there, and also Scottish producer Virianne and the album Reflections in a Wilderness out on the Vera Foxma label. Maddie Bye and the new album The Sea from the Dinavali Records people. And that was recorded in Aursviken, surrounded by ocean and sky, in a barn. And Maddie Bye featured there on a 1920 Steinway grand piano, and utilizing, of course, some tape recording and synthesizer effects as well. And that brand new Maddie Bye album, The Sea, is out now and just came out in March. About 12 minutes after 9 o'clock. Looking forward to the Jazz Collective this morning, as Cousin Murray will be spotlighting the great, great Sonny Rollins from 10 a.m. until 2 p.m. today. So stick around for that. Meanwhile, I still have a pair of passes to give away for Boa out of London, and Dead Sullivan will be opening that show. It's happening in Berkeley on Tuesday night for an all-ages audience. Tuesday, June 23rd. So it's just a few days away. But if you'd like to pick up a pair of passes for Boa and Dead Sullivan, give me a call at 650-941-2500 here at KFJC Studios. Meanwhile, it's the Violet Mind Field on your source.

89.7 FM, and checking in there with Stefano Tarossi, also from San Antonio, King Pelican, and the Matador Surfer full length. That's a new one for the library here at KFJC. The Violet Minefield, all the way from Pomona, with an album called Distorted Portrait from the Violet Minefield. You heard Together Alone from that outro release. It's about 23 after 9 a.m. here at KFJC. The San Mateo County Library's Memory Lab is an in-library resource allowing community members to digitize physical photographs, color slides, VHS videos, Super 8 and 8 millimeter films. 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Coming up is work from the Warrington Runcorn Newtown Development Plan. The album is Public Works and Utilities on KFJC.

On KHJC 89.7, epic work there from Gordon Chapman Fox and his Warrington Runcorn New Town Development Plan project. This is the sixth LP wherein he explores UK's new towns and the demise of the post-war consensus, and it's focused on the privatization of and the demise of public services in hollowed-out UK. Fantastic stuff from the Castles in Space people. Coming up at 10 o'clock is the Jazz Collective Today Special Edition. Cousin Mary will be bringing you the music and magic of Sonny Rollins for the next 4 hours, 10 a.m. until 2 p.m. So stick around. You won't want to miss that. Coming up shortly. Mitch LeMay with you until then, and got some Boards of Canada, the new album Inferno for you here on 89.7 FM.

Good morning, I'm Cousin Mary. I'll be with you until 2 p.m., a special edition of the Jazz Collective. I'm going to be playing music as performed by Sonny Rollins. Sonny Rollins passed away in May at the age of 95. I saw him play many times, and so glad he had a long life and a rather long performing career. Of course, I don't know about you, but the first thing I think of when I think of Sonny Rollins is St. Thomas. So I thought I'd start with that today on the Wave of the West, KFJC.

89.7 KFJC. We just heard from Sonny Rollins on tenor sax and Larry Coryell on acoustic guitar, My Ideal. This is from an album called Don't Ask. Began the set with the great Sonny Rollins album, Saxophone Colossus and More. We heard his signature song, St. Thomas. Let's see who's on this this cut. It's one of those albums where it's a little hard to figure it out. Let's see, side two. Tommy Flanagan on piano, Doug Watkins on bass, and Max Roach on drums, recorded in 1956. I'm Cousin Mary. This is the Jazz Collective, and I do want to remind you that the summer KFJC training class will begin on Wednesday, July 1st. We take pride in our training here. I think there's some college stations where they just kind of throw you in the studio. We learn about FCC regulations, how to be a DJ, how to use our voice, how to record spots, and so on and so on. A lot of engineering is done here, and if that's your thing, you might want to think about this class. So you, what you do is you take a 10-week introduction class, and then you do DJ training one-on-one, then you do graveyard shifts, and then you're cleared for day. So if you go to kfjc.org and find the training link, it will give you more information and give you a way to register for the class. Meanwhile, I hope to see you around the station real soon. Up next on our Sonny Rollins tribute, we're going to hear the title track from an album called Dancing in the Dark. On the Wave of the West, KFJC.

89.7 KFJC, that was Sonny Rollins doing Dancing in the Dark, title track from that Milestone recording. Let's see, on this date, he was on tenor sax, Clifton Anderson on trombone, and let's see, Jerome Harris on electric bass, Marvin Schmitty Smith on drums, Mark Soskin on keyboards. Children's Health Council is a multidisciplinary diagnostic and treatment center for children with emotional problems, learning disabilities, or other neurological problems. 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Well, I'm Cousin Mary. This is the Jazz Collective, and we're featuring recordings by Sonny Rollins today. Let's hear East Broadway Rundown, the title track from that MCA album. On the Wave of the West, KFJC.

89.7 KFJC. Been listening to Sonny Rollins' East Broadway Rundown, the title track from that MCA recording. Sonny Rollins on tenor sax, Elvin Jones on drums, Jimmy Garrison on bass, and Freddie Hubbard on trumpet. That was recorded in 1966. There's some interesting liner notes written by Nat Hentoff on this album, with quotes from Freddie Hubbard. "He doesn't worry about time," Freddie Hubbard observes. "He doesn't have to. I remember when I was playing with him, sometimes we start at a racetrack tempo, and then he'd double that. Oh, he's mastered the time thing." "It seems to me," said Freddie Hubbard in talking about this record, "that Sonny plays different every time I hear him. He never stays on one thing." East Broadway Rundown started as a blues, but soon all three of us were moving out of the chords. It was beautiful not having a piano, because that way we were not only freer harmonically, but we were also not confined by the usual 12-bar structure. As you may know, I am doing a Sonny Rollins tribute today. He passed away at the age of 95 in May. Coming up on Wednesday, that's June 24th, from 10 a.m. till 2 p.m., Ann Arbor will be hosting the second part of her series that explores the influence of British music on America. Special guest, Phil Dirt, I guess you call him a DJ emeritus here at KFJC, will introduce you to various bands and influences, including British bands that should have invaded but did not. Should be interesting. British Invades Part 2 coming up Wednesday. That's June 24th from 10 a.m. till 2 p.m. Cousin Mary here on the Jazz Collective, celebrating Sonny Rollins. Let's hear what I'm saying from the album Easy Living on the Wave of the West, KFJC.

Chris Johnson on guitar, Paul Johnson on electric bass, and Tony Williams on drums. We heard Hear What I'm Saying from the album Easy Living. Nestled in the Diablo foothills, Morgan Territory Regional Preserve is a stunning and remote destination. With over 5,000 acres earmarked for hiking and horseback riding. For more intrepid visitors, the park also features a backpacking campground by reservation. Sandstone hills are adorned in spring with more than 90 species of wildflowers. And the preserve is home to deer, coyote, mountain lion, and a variety of raptors. Located at 9401 Morgan Territory Road in Livermore. Phone 510-544-3060. I'm Cousin Mary. This is a special Jazz Collective edition in honor of Sonny Rollins. Now, almost every time I saw him play, he always played Loke Lomond. So I thought, oh, I've got to play a recording of that. But interestingly, he never recorded it. The last time I saw him play, he started improvising, and he went on, and he went on, and he kept getting more energetic, and I thought, my gosh, this is an old man. Maybe he's going to keel over. Of course, he didn't. So since I couldn't find a Sonny Rollins recording, I'm going to make an exception to the artists I'm playing today, and I'm going to play from Benny Goodman's 1938 Carnegie Hall, Volume 2, Let's Hear Loke Lomond. On the Wave of the West, KFJC.

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0: 5.7 all the time. With global warming, it's important to conserve energy. 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
1: Uh-huh.
0: Hey, I am always in the SUV, taking the kids to soccer, going to play tennis with my friends, and I always say, think globally, listen locally.
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0: Yes, that's it. I love it when you say that.

89.7 KFJC. We just heard Sonny Rollins' album Horn Culture, the track Love Man. Sonny Rollins on tenor sax, Walter Davis Jr. on piano, Masao on guitar, Bob Cranshaw on electric bass, David Lee on drums, and Matume on percussion. This was recorded in New York in 73, also additional recording at Fantasy Studios in Berkeley in 73. Before the top of the hour, we heard a tribute to a tune that Sonny Rollins played a lot, Look Lomond. It was from Benny Goodman's 1938 Carnegie Hall Volume 2 album, and it featured Maxine Sullivan on vocals. Well, coming up on Monday, June 29th from 10 a.m. till 2 p.m., Art Crimes will be welcoming Grial Marcus back to KFJC because he has a recently recorded interview with him. This is going to be called, the special will be called Grial Marcus's Mystery Train 50 Years of Tracks. Lifelong music critic Grial Marcus had a book called Mystery Train. It was first published in 1975. It was considered a groundbreaking survey of American music from the 50s onward. So that'll be a good show once again, Monday, June 29th, 10 a.m. till 2 p.m. I'm Cousin Mary. This is a special jazz collective featuring the music of Sonny Rollins. Let's hear the title track from the Milestone record, Don't Stop the Carnival. On the Wave of the West, KFJC.

89.7 KFJC. That was Don't Stop the Carnival, the title track from that album, with Sonny Rollins on tenor sax, Tony Williams on drums, Mark Soskin on electric and acoustic piano, Oral Ray on electric 12-skin string guitar, and Jerry Harris on electric bass. That is a composition by Sonny Rollins as well. The De Anza College Business Administration Certificate of Achievement introduces the fundamental concepts and practices of business. Students obtain a basic understanding of the operation, methods, and purpose of each major functional area in the business world. Included are management, operations, human resources, marketing, accounting, business law, and finance. 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Cousin Mary here on a very special jazz collective. We are doing a tribute to Sonny Rollins. Up next, Swing Low, Sweet Chariot. That album is called The Cutting Edge. On the Wave of the West, KFJC.

0: 89.7 KFJC. That was Sonny Rollins doing Swing Low Sweet Chariot from the album The Cutting Edge. I was cueing it and I thought, oh, I wonder who that could be on bagpipes, as if I wouldn't know it was Rufus Harley. Sonny Rollins on tenor sax, Stanley Cowell on piano, Masao on guitar, Bob Cranshaw on electric bass, David Lee on drums, and Matumbe on conga drums and percussion.
1: So I was kind of intrigued. I said, like, oh yeah, that's kind of interesting, but it's somewhat unlistenable.
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5: I bought it because I liked it. 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
6: So I think I will go now.
4: Oh, oh,
6: it was, I made it finally. I said, yeah, I'm so glad I'm here.
0: That's right, the record swap is coming up on Sunday, June 28th from 9 a.m. till 3 p.m. in the Foothill College campus dining hall. The parking is free now on campus. We are requesting a $5 donation at the door. It's an all-ages event. If you're a vendor, I think there are still some spaces. Go to kfjc.org. There's a link. It says for vendor information, click here. Should be a lot of fun. A lot of DJs will be there. I'm going to try to be there. It's vinyl, CDs, posters, cassettes, merch, memorabilia. Should be fun. The last one was a great success. We had not had a KFJC record swap for many years, and we didn't know how it would be received, and the answer was enthusiastically. So I hope I'll see you there. Once again, that's on Sunday, June 28th, 9 a.m. till 3 p.m. So up next on our Sonny Rollins tribute, I'm going to play Without a Song from an album called The Bridge. Now, I'm not 100% sure the bridge they're referring to is the one where Sonny Rollins practiced. He practiced on the pedestrian walkway of the Williamsburg Bridge in New York City. Reading a quote here, he famously used the bridge for hours-long sessions between 1959 and 1961 to perfect his craft and avoid disturbing his neighbors on the Lower East Side. I think also that on the Simpsons TV show, Lisa's idol, Bleeding Gums Murphy, also played on the bridge, and I think that was the inspiration for that character. I might be making all this up, but it's fun. Meanwhile, let's hear it Without a Song on the Wave of the West, KFJC.

89.7 KFJC. We just heard Sonny Rollins on, it doesn't even say, must be tenor sax, without a song from the album The Bridge, with Jim Hall on guitar, Bob Cranshaw on bass, and let's see, it's very ambiguous about who's on drums. It's either Ben Riley or H.T. Saunders. Sweet song. Part of a global celebration, Make Music Day Berkeley is a nonprofit citywide free concert taking place on the summer solstice, June 21st. That's coming up. Musicians of all genres and skill levels are invited to register for a performance spot throughout the city. 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For more details, see makemusicday.org/Berkeley. I'm Cousin Mary. This is a special jazz collective featuring recordings by Sonny Rollins. Sonny Rollins passed away at the age of 95 in late May. So it's fun to remember him by listening to his music. Always kind of tickled me how he would take an extremely corny song like Loch Lomond and make it into a wild jazz piece. Let's see what he does with I'm an Old Cowhand from the album Contemporary Alternate Takes. On the Wave of the West, KFJC.

I've been asked by this audience to explain my theory of reflexive sound therapy. Theory is based on the concept of repetition. We have repetition on a drum. The human being is incapable of producing an absolute

0: relatively steady rhythm. There's variation. There's a tendency to depart from the natural beat. However, with audio sound reflexive therapy, ASRT, we do have repetition. We have perfect meter. Absolutely perfect meter. And it's soothing to the mind. It's soothing to the mind. Soothing to the mind. Soothing to the mind.
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0: 89.7 KFJC. That was Sonny Rollins doing Kilauea from an album out on Fantasy Records called Sunny Days, Starry Nights. I had never played that track before. It reminds me of, there are a lot of surf music tracks that have Kilauea, and there's also a surf band, the Kilaueas. Kind of cool. Sonny Rollins on tenor sax, Clifton Anderson on trombone, Mark Soskin on keyboards, Russell Lake on electric bass, and Tommy Campbell on drums. Before that, we heard The Way I Feel About You. The Way I Feel is the Milestone release, and that was Sonny Rollins once again. Let's see, tenor sax, Patrice Rushton on keyboards and synths, Lee Rettenauer on guitar, Alex Blake on acoustic bass, Billy Cobham on drums, Bill Summers on congas and other percussion. And then before the top of the hour, we heard I'm an Old Cowhand, to which I can only say, yippee-i-yay-ki-yay. It was Sonny Rollins on tenor sax, Ray Brown on bass, and Shelly Mann on drums.
1: Anyway, if you become an actor, of course, you have to be a New York act, but they hate Los Angeles. They live in a hotel. They don't want to get to be part of this town and get too comfortable, you know? Get that swimming pool thing, you're through. Won't be creative. So you won't be able to do shows like M Squad and have Gun Will Travel, right? So what they do is they all live in, there are two hotels here, the Montecito and the Chateau Marmont. That's where they live. Because they don't want this town to get to them. So they've been out here 5 years and they're living in a hotel.
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1: They go out, the only place they go is at night between 4 and 5 in the morning. They go to the Hughes Market on Highland, that's open all night. And they shop in very Spartan fashion with dark glasses and a shirt with an alligator jumping off. They go in the market and they buy woolites, they can wash your socks at the hotel. And then they buy instant coffee and a Coke. Then when they get the Coke, they go to the checkout stand. The checker says, don't you want to take a six-pack? And the actors always say, well, no, because I might be going back to New York. You know?
0: That's right, Norman Bates, Memorial Soundtrack Show, hosted by Robert Emmett at 9 a.m. till noon on Saturday. I'm Cousin Mary. This is a special jazz collective. I'm playing all music by Sonny Rollins. Let's hear a Thelonious Monk tune, Mysterioso. This is Sonny Rollins, Volume 2. There must be more to that title than that. I will look it up, but let's hear it. On the Wave of the West, KFJC.

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0: Pato Bonton Booger Sugar's The Ivy Room, Thursday, July 16th.
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2: 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This is from a wonderful collection, The House That Train Built, The House of Impulse, The Story of Impulse Records. It's a 4-CD set. And by the way, that is the first CD I've played today. Everything else has been on vinyl because that seems to be where all of our Sonny Rollins recordings are, and that's okay. Before that, we heard the Thelonious Monk tune Mysterioso. This is Sonny Rollins, Volume 2 from Blue Note. It was Sonny Rollins on tenor sax, Thelonious Monk on piano, J.J. Johnson on trombone, Paul Chambers on bass, Horace Silver, I guess also on piano, and Art Blakey on drums. I'm Cousin Mary, having a good time playing Sonny Rollins in his memory. Sonny Rollins passed away in May at the age of 95. I once heard it said that if God was a jazz musician, he would look like the Sonny Rollins look of his old age. Never forgot that. Speaking of not forgetting things, don't forget that KFJC is holding a record swap on Sunday, June 28th from 9 a.m. till 3 p.m. It's happening at the Foothill College Campus Dining Hall. There's more information at kfjc.org, including vendor information. I think there might be a few tables left, a little bit of space. But it'll be vinyl, compact discs, posters, memorabilia, merch. Many KFJC DJs will be there. We're asking for a $5 donation at the door, and it's an all-ages event. Hope to see you there. Once again, that record swap is happening Sunday, June 28th, 9 a.m. till 3 p.m. Well, let's continue with the Sonny Rollins recordings, back to vinyl. We're going to hear Wagon Wheels from an album called Way Out West. He does like to get his cowboy on, doesn't he?

89.7 KFJC. So it sounds like Sonny Rollins on tenor sax, Ray Brown on bass, and Shelly Mann on drums. We're riding into the sunset there. We heard Wagon Wheels from an album called Way Out West. Casas Circulo Cultural is a woman-led Redwood City nonprofit serving immigrant communities. 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I'm Cousin Mary. This is a special jazz collective with all Sonny Rollins recordings. Let's hear, this is one of my favorite jazz standards, on Green Dolphin Street, Sonny Rollins' version of from an album called On Impulse. On the Wave of the West, KFJC.

0: 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As a kindly reminder,
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0: Thank you for having me. 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

0: 89.7 KFJC. That was Sonny Rollins doing My Reverie from the album Nucleus out on Milestone. Let's see. I'm not sure where this was recorded. Oh, it was recorded in Berkeley at Fantasy Records. Sonny Rollins on tenor sax, Raul D'Souza on trombone, Benny Maupin on tenor, also on tenor sax, George Duke on keyboards and synthesizer, and David Amaro on guitar. Kind of nice. Before that, we heard On Green Dolphin Street, a favorite of mine. That tune, Sonny Rollins on tenor sax, George Duke on electric and acoustic piano, Stanley Clark on electric bass, Al Foster on drums. That album is called On Impulse. And of course, guess what? It's on Impulse Records.
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0: Carson Street on tomorrow at noon. I'm Cousin Mary, continuing my special jazz collective honoring Sonny Rollins. We're going to hear an album. It's just called Sonny Rollins out on Blue Note, a track called Plain Jane. On the Wave of the West, KFJC.

89.7 KFJC. That was Plain Jane from an album just entitled Sonny Rollins out on Blue Note. Donald Byrd on trumpet, Sonny Rollins on tenor sax, Wynton Kelly on piano, Gene Ramey on bass, and Max Roach on drums. I'm not sure I ever heard that tune before. Very, very nice. Woven is a major retrospective of Native American Wabanaki basket artist Jeremy Fry. This exhibit of contemporary and indigenous art features more than 50 baskets of sweetgrass, black ash, and other natural materials. Intricate, expressive, and mesmerizing, these works honor and transform one of the oldest art forms in Northeast America. On view at the Cantor Arts Center, March 26th through July 20th. For more details, see twomuseums.stanford.edu. I'm Cousin Mary in the fourth hour of our special Jazz Collective tribute to Sonny Rollins. How about we hear Old Devil Moon? This Blue Note album is called A Night at the Village. Of course, that's the Village Vanguard. On the Wave of the West, KFJC.

0: 89.7 KFJC. Whoa, I had never heard that track before. Really blew my mind. That was JoJo from an album out on Milestone called No Problem. Featured Sonny Rollins on tenor sax, Bobby Broom on electric guitar, Bobby Hutcherson on vibes, Bob Cranshaw on electric bass, and Tony Williams on drums. Another interesting thing about this album, the co-producer was Lucy Rollins, who was Sonny Rollins' wife and business manager for quite a while. She passed away in 2004. This was recorded and mastered at Fantasy Studios in Berkeley, little local color. Before that, pretty song, The Very Thought of You. That was on an album called Love at First Sight. And let's see, Sonny Rollins on tenor sax, George Duke on pianos, Stanley Clark on electric bass, Al Foster on drums. Very, very nice. Okay.
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0: That's right. Keep it tuned. 2 o'clock, it'll be time for Grower. Well, I'm going to play two more tunes before he gets here. First, Sonny Rollins' Kim. That is from an album called Sonny Rollins Plays G-Man. And then the title track from Sonny Rollins' album, There Will Never Be Another You. Thanks for listening. I was afraid it might be too much Sonny Rollins and I get bored. I didn't get bored. I hope you didn't. Thanks for listening. And keep it tuned to KFJC.

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Name of the CD is For Electric Guitar, and that was For Electric Guitar, Section 2, Musica Transonic, plus Mainliner. Before that, with Solid Static, title track from that 12-inch. 22 minutes after 2 p.m., you're listening to What is Grauer? I want you to know about the California Department of Resources, Recycling and Recovery, Cal Recycle. 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Sounds here from Andrew Anderson. 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

0: 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Something from Zone 6. It's from the 12-inch Any Noise Is Intended, and that was Score Trek. It's about 14 minutes right before 3 p.m. You're listening to What Is Grauer.
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0: KFJC 89.7 FM. That was Black Tambourine with By Tomorrow. Before that, we heard from Palehead with a tune called Anthem. And Shiver before that with Midnight Cowgirl.
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0: 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I'm Tornado. Coming up next, we have a track from the 9th KFJC Battle of the Surf Bands compilation. 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

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That's Slow Dive with Catch the Breeze. Before that, we heard from the new Shockwaves with a tune called Wave Cannon off of the 9th KFJC Battle of the Surf Bands compilation. 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Coming up, I have a track from Overcalc. This is Ergonomic Psyche here on KFJC, The Wave of the West.

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0: KFJC 89.7 FM. That is Metamorphos from Amiri and Paje Matavetsky. Before that, we heard a track from Malcolm Holcomb. That was Bootstraps. Before that, we heard from Bolt Thrower with World Eater. And then a track from another track from Malcolm Holcomb prior to that called Happy Wonderland.
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That was, or is, Spaceman 3 with Transparent Radiation. Coming up, let's see, Elkhorn Slough is a 7-mile-long tidal slough and is the second-largest California estuary. Located on Monterey Bay near the community of Moss Landing, the area also comprises Elkhorn Slough State Marine Conservation Area and Research Reserve, providing much-needed habitat for hundreds of species of plants and animals, including more than 400 bird varieties, and California's greatest sea otter population. 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Coming up, we have a track from Ed Cooper. 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

0: 89.7 FM KFJC. That was Okami no Jikan with Thin City. Before that, we heard from Leila Abdul Rauf with A Requiem for Ishtar. And Ed Cooper at the top of the set with La Di Do.
1: So I was kind of intrigued. 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
6: So I think I will go now.
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6: 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I said, yeah, I'm so glad I'm here.
0: You are listening to What is Grauer? I'm Tornado. Coming up next, we have a track from the Scatolites called Eastern Standard Time on KFJC 89.7 FM, your source for sound.

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That was Ramayana Soul with a tune called Raksasa. Before that, the Scatolites with Eastern Standard Time. 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

0: 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That was Scientist with War and Crime. Before that, Playhouse with Rainbow Cottage. Caius had a track called Green Machine prior to that, and at the top of the set was Quorum with Outer Planetary Aranearium. you are tuned in to KFJC 89.7 FM.
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I am Tornado. Coming up next, we have a track from Michael Cashmore. 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

This concludes our program from Ach Shamel, the givers of illness. This concludes this program from Ach Shamel, the givers of illness. The giver of illness. The giver of illness. Partially funded by quarter-fed seance machines. This has been a program by Ach Shamel. This has been a program by Ach Shamel. This has been a program by the smoking gun locks and girth rings dragged from the ashes. The smoking gun locks and girth rings dragged from the ashes. This has been your host, Mark Gerges. Thanks for listening and have a good night. Thanks for listening and have a good night.

KFJC 89.7 FM. That was Achamel with a track called Take a Scripture, It'll Last Longer. Before that, we heard The World is Haunted with Fly Now. And at the top of the set, Michael Cashmore with Eight White Stars. 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You are tuned in to What is Grauer? I'm Tornado. Coming up, we have a track off the Mesomorph Enduros collection. This is Thinking Fellers Union Local 282 with Nothing Solid on The Wave of the West. 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